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1: Hello?
2: Hi.
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1: 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I wasn't expecting you to answer the phone.
2: Did you really call me? Because I wasn't expecting you to call me. So we're both in just complete shock.
1: Oh, my goodness. Yes, I really called.

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1: I'm in complete shock right now. 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It's like a game of chicken.
0: Right?
1: What can we do for you?
0: I wanted to send an oral expression, please.
1: Absolutely. What's your name?
0: Vanessa Almeida. Okay.
1: Vanessa, hi. And where are you calling from tonight?
0: Albuquerque, New Mexico.
1: All right. I'm going to let you take over the show, Vanessa. So whatever you want to say, I want you to express yourself. You are on.
0: Okay. This is going out to Juan Pino in Hobbs, New Mexico. I just wanted to let him know that I love him so much. And thank you for loving me the way that he does, despite all my craziness. I can't wait to talk to him tomorrow, and I can't wait till he's home with us. Have a good night. I love you so much, baby.
1: By the way, I can tell you're a little crazy, but the good kind, and that's okay.
0: Thank you.

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1: Hey, this is Sadie from El Paso, Texas. This is always especially for George Zuniga in Bowman, Texas. I just want to tell you that I love you, I miss you, and I can't wait until you get home.
2: Hi, my name is

0: talking Thana. I'm making an oral expression to my brother, Mario Sharks Lara. I'm going to miss you, brother. I love you, and I'll see you up there.
1: Hi, this is Renee from Kokomo, Indiana. I just want to send an oral expression to my fiance, Vinny. I just want to let you know that I'm sorry, and I hope better times are coming. Love you.
2: This is Paris from Vancouver, Washington, and I'd like to send an oral expression to Steve. Baby, I know things have been rough and super stressful lately, but I know that we can get through it. I love you more than anything.
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1: Hi, I'm calling. I wanted to give an oral expression to my husband.
2: Hi there, yes. What's your name and where are you calling from?
1: My name is Jocelyn from Mercedes, Texas. I've called a couple of times before, but I haven't given my own expression, so I'm trying again.
2: Jocelyn, we got you. Give me your husband's name again.
1: His name is Eddie Torres. He's in Dalhart, Texas.
2: Okay, and what's your message to Eddie? What do you want to tell him?
1: That I love him so much, and I can't wait for him to come home. That we're waiting patiently for him to come home. It doesn't matter how much time I have to wait, but we'll be here waiting for him.
2: All right, Jocelyn, you got it.
1: Okay, thank you.

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1: 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I want to send an oral expression out to Venti Poo in Fairbanks, Alaska. I just want to let you know that I'm thinking about you. I love you so much.
2: Hi, this is Gilbert Medrano from Redwood City, California. I want to send I love you and I miss you to my girlfriend, Natalie Gonzalez, from South San Francisco. She's everything to me. We've been together for 4 years, and you know, I can never thank her so much for everything she's done for me.
3: Hi, this is Lena. I'm calling from Oklahoma City. I'd like to give an oral expression to my boyfriend, Artist. I just want to say that I love you so much. I miss you, and I cannot wait for you to come home.
4: This is Darla from Van Buren, Arkansas, and my oral expression goes out to my husband, Brent. I love you more than life itself, and I don't know what I could do without you.
0: Again, no rules tonight. 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

Tonight, we slow jam. It's a ritual. It's a tradition. 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
1: Hey, y'all. This is Alexis from Sacramento, California. I just wanted to tell my boo, DeAndre Bennett, that I love him.
2: Mwah. My name is Jerome from Joplin, Missouri. I give an oral expression to Emily. Baby, I love you. You complete me. I don't know what I would do without you.
3: This is Amber from Concord, North Carolina, sending an oral expression to my husband, my love, my everything. We hope you have a good night. Sending all our love to you, and we can't wait till you get home.
4: Hi, this is Barbara. I'm calling out from Austin, Texas. I just want to send an oral expression to the love of my life, Felipe. Baby, I love you so much. You're the most important thing in my life, and I'm so happy to call you my husband.
0: 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The phone number, 877-209-0631. 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And we'll drop some computer love and more Sunday Night Slow Jams right after this.
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1: Hi, I want to leave an oral expression.
2: Sure. What's your name?
1: Monica.
2: I'm Monica. Where are you calling in from tonight?
1: I'm calling in from Pueblo, Colorado.
2: Right. Tell me who you're thinking about tonight, Monica.
1: My, the love of my life, the absolutely perfectest man I've ever met. His name is Ryan, and he's in Colorado Springs in Colorado.
2: Beautiful. What do you want to tell Ryan tonight?
1: That I love him, and I appreciate everything, and I can't wait till we get to spend the rest of our lives together, and I'll never, ever, ever give up on him.
2: He sounds like the dream man. Give me your three favorite qualities about Ryan so you could make everybody else jealous tonight. What are your three favorite qualities?
1: He's definitely got the most amazing laugh. He has an amazing smile. And I cannot leave this one out, but he has the best hair.
2: I love that. Without hesitation, by the way, you just gave me those three things like right off the bat, like we were like on a quiz show. So I tend to believe you that this is the perfect man for you, and I'm sure he has as many amazing things to say about you as well.
1: I hope so.

Okay, these are online expressions you've sent through our website at slowjams.com. From Donald to Stephanie in Portland, Oregon, you're the love of my life, and we can get through anything together. Here's long-distance love from Hope, listening in Houston, Texas tonight. For DeMichael in Amarillo, Texas, I love you more than I know how to explain it. Thinking about you while I'm slow jamming tonight on these Sunday night slow jams. Oscar and Rosa in Lindsay, California, says he loves you to the moon and back. From Cohen to Albert in Phoenix, Arizona, you're my best friend, and I love you. And Charles to Sarah, Peoria, Illinois, I love you and I'll always be there for you. 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You can send us an email tonight or anytime during the week. Eva for Eli in San Antonio, Texas, I love you and I'll see you in my dreams tonight. We'll say hello and good night to Kimbo and Eddie checking in Sacramento, California. 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Philadelphia, born and raised. Rebecca and Willie in Philly tonight. And Angela and Jacob in El Centro, California. 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
2: Yes, is this R-Dub?
3: Yes, sure is. Who's this?
2: R-Dub. Oh, my goodness. It's so good to talk to you finally. I've been listening to your song ever since Slow Jam started. My name is Stephen Christensen. I'm calling out of Star, Idaho.
3: Steve, it's great to hear from you tonight, man. And welcome to the show. Welcome to the apology line. Go ahead and say I'm sorry.
2: Jasmine, Mama, I'm sorry for what I've done. You are my number one. You are my favorite. You're my whole world. I love you always and forever, forever and always. I'm sorry for the past and what has

0: 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If you missed that address, it's okay. It'll be coming up a little bit later on in the show. 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
1: Hi, this is Mindy from Simi Valley, California. I'm sending out to my husband, Anthony, in Seattle, Washington. I just wanted to say that I love you so much, babe, and I hope you have a good night, and I can't wait till you come home.
2: Hi, this is Michael Dugas calling from Lake Charles, Louisiana. I would like to send an oral expression to the love of my life, Mila Santiago, in Orlando, Florida. Baby, I love you. You are my everything. I miss you so much.
3: Hi, this is Ramona from Red Lake, Minnesota. I would like to send an oral expression out to my son Daryl in Pekin, Illinois. I love you, son, more than words can say. I miss you, care about you, and I can't wait to see you.
4: Hi, my name is Catherine Murray. I'm from Eugene, Oregon, and I just want to give an oral expression out to Larry. I think he's amazing. I just want to say I love you, and you're an awesome person.
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0: He's in Umatilla, Oregon.
1: All right. What's your message to him? What would you like to tell him?
0: I would like to tell him that I love him with all my heart, to please stay strong, that I will forever wait for him, and that I will stick by his mom's side and by his side more than anything. And he's everything to me in this world, the love of my life. I love him with all my heart.
1: Well, you know, I'm sure he needs you the most right now during this time, and it's amazing that you're there for him, and you're not just telling him, but you're telling the whole world how you feel about him. So we'll make sure to get this out and play a special song for the both of you, and I wish you both well, and hope you stay safe.
0: Hey, thank you so much. I appreciate you.

Flowjams.com. We'll try to squeeze as many in as we can before we take a break. Anais to Minor in Danville, Illinois. I love you so much, and I cannot wait to see you. I love you, and it will always be you. Jeanette and Angelo in Dinuba, California. Love you no matter what comes our way. Angelina and Jennifer are in Chattanooga, Tennessee tonight. I love you, Mom, from Gage to Lennon in Columbia City, Indiana. Danielle is in Auburn, California. Long-distance love for Kevin in Lancaster tonight. Vicente and Jennifer in Lubbock, Texas, where they hear Slow Jams 5 nights a week. Fidel and Sandy in Los Banos, California. Susana and Jeremiah in Big Spring, Texas. We'll say hello and good night to Jaylene and Lisa in Wichita, Kansas. Coming up next, we'll check the apology line. We'll kick off the fourth and final hour of tonight's show. Some very special requests. And then your goodnight kisses all coming up when the Sunday night slow jams return. This hour is brought to you by YG, presenting Baby Monster, Choom.

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1: 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Thank you so much for being a part of it all tonight. My name is R-Dub. The fourth and final hour of tonight's Sunday night slow jams include these oral expressions.
2: Hi, this is Beverly from Killeen, Texas, and my oral expression is for Gabriella. I love you so much, babe. I am so happy that you're my fiance, and I would do anything and everything for you. You mean the world to me.
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5: 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I love you. Good night.
1: I love that so much. Okay, good night kisses. You got them? We'll take them. 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
5: I still think it's so funny that my dad like caught us making out that's by the bathroom.
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6: 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Jeffrey. 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
1: Hi, this is Kara. I'm calling from Austin, Texas. I just want to tell my husband, BB, that I love you and good night.
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4: 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And until next time, my name's R-Dub. These are Sunday Night Slow Jams. 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
1: 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I know you got school. I know you got it all. 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
1: Good morning, fam. It's Brooke and Jeffrey in the morning.
2: Hello.
1: And even though what I'm about to tell you doesn't really apply to Brooke, it's good news if you're approaching your late 40s.
3: Because I am definitely in my 20s. Just kidding. I don't care about aging.
1: We believe you, Brooke. Because a new survey says age 47 is when most people reach their peak health and happiness.
4: Hey. Oh, really? I got time to get happy.
1: Now, a poll of 2,000 folks found people in their late 40s often feel fitter, happier, and more confident than ever before in their lives.
4: Yeah. Hey, that's awesome.
3: I think it also goes from just not caring as much about what other people think. That gets less and less every year you get older.
1: Maybe that's a personal thing that you just don't care as much, because the number one reason why is that's the age when you finally understand your body best.
3: Oh, yeah.
1: You're more likely to eat healthier and cut back on partying by that age.
3: Ew.
1: Another big factor is their perspective. Because they realize they want to focus more on their personal well-being rather than their looks and outward appearance, how other people see them.
4: Yeah, I mean, none of this matters.
3: What I just said, like, you don't care what other people think, finally. You're doing health for you instead of health for others.
1: I'm not going to care what you say there and move on. So if you're not 47 yet, now you've got something to look forward to.
3: All right, let's go. Look, you don't need to be healthy now.
1: No.
3: You can do that later.
1: You got time. And if you're over 47... Not naming any names, at least you had a good run.
3: Hey, I'm not over 47. Thank you.
1: I didn't name any names. Now, let's move on. We're going to get to the shot caller question of the day and send it over to someone who is fitter, happier, and randier than all of us combined. His name is Digital Jake.
5: Well, on this day in 1927, construction officially began on Mount Rushmore. Because apparently the best way to honor our greatest presidents was to carve their faces into a tiny mountain in one of the least populated states of the entire country. Today, it's considered one of America's most iconic landmarks and also the place where Nicolas Cage found the lost city of gold and National Treasure 2.
4: Such a good scene.
3: Through George Washington's nose. It was like a cage.
4: No, it was around the back end, actually.
5: Back door. Where always is.
1: Well, Washington likes it.
3: Did not see that movie.
5: But even though Mount Rushmore is one of the most famous national landmarks, it's hardly alone.
4: Did you say Rushmore?
5: Yeah.
4: That was weird.
5: No, it's normal. This country has over 130 of them dotted from coast to coast, and that's why today we're doing a special Patriotic Places edition of Plenty of 20. Here's how it works. You say a number 1 through 20. I'll give you a question about a famous U.S. monument. Just answer it correctly to stay in the game.
4: Oh, man. I'm so bad at these.
5: All right. Since Alexis called in sick, she said she was allergic to pores today.
1: Oh.
5: We'll start with the guy who's a walking monument to low bone density.
3: Yay.
5: Our technical director, Ashton.
4: Yeah.
3: Bird-like structure.
5: How about a number, Ashton?
6: 4 for the number of men on Mount Rushmore.
5: Again, I don't care your reasons for the number. I just need the number.
4: I like it.
5: Ashton, the Statue of Liberty holds a torch in her right hand, but what is she holding in her left? Is it a scroll, a tablet, a Bible, or her Uber Eats order?
3: Girl's gotta eat, Ashton.
1: Get that girl a cronut.
6: Yeah, I mean, we got the Statue of Liberty from France, and they're known for their good food, so it could be the Uber Eats.
4: Ooh, like a croissant?
6: But I don't think so. Now, a tablet... I don't believe iPads were invented back then, so I don't think it's a tablet.
1: I'm thinking it's a smart pad.
3: There was also stone tablets.
6: Where they would
4: chisel.
6: Oh. You know, considering what this country was founded on, I'm going to have to go with a Bible, Jake.
5: Bible?
4: Smart.
5: Is incorrect.
3: Oh, what?
5: They had no limits on screen time back then. She's holding a tablet.
3: Thank you. Separation of church and state is what this country was built on.
5: The tablet's inscribed with the date July 4th,

0: And for two, we're talking monuments, Jose. We're over to you. 4 and 5 are off the board.
1: Let's go number 7.
0: Thank you for just doing the number. God, professional.
1: Because.
0: No. Devil's Tower in Wyoming became America's first national monument in 1906. Mm. What exactly is Devil's Tower? Is it a giant rock formation? Is it an abandoned military lookout?
1: Okay.
0: Is it a 60-foot wooden fire tower?
2: Ooh,
0: or is it Wyoming's tallest apartment building?
3: Yay. Three stories in Wyoming.
1: Devil's Tower, I've heard of this, but I guess I've never thought about it.
3: You've never seen pictures?
1: Maybe I have and didn't know that that was. I mean, all the monuments are pretty famous. It's like, but all these outdoor ones, man. You know, they're all rocks and trees.
3: We
1: like,
3: started
1: that's
3: with
1: a national tree.
3: Started with the Statue of Liberty.
1: I know, but there's so many in the world that are like the redwood trees in California. The trees are monuments.
4: Mount Rushmore is a rock.
1: That's also true. It's all very earthy. I think it's a giant rock formation then. I'm going to go with a wild guess.
0: All right. Jose saying giant rock formation. And he's correct. Devil's Tower is a massive rock formation that rises nearly 900 feet above the surrounding landscape.
1: That's not what I pictured.
0: All right, Jeffrey, we're over to you. 4, 5, and 7 are off the board.
4: I'm going to go number 13. Jake knows why.
0: I know exactly why.
1: Wait,
0: don't
1: what?
0: Need to explain any further.
4: Mm-hmm.
0: The famous Mount Rushmore carving was supposed to include something that never got finished.
3: Mm.
0: What was it?
1: Oh.
0: Was it a fifth president? A giant eagle on Roosevelt's shoulder?
1: Cool.
0: The president's full bodies? Or a 24-hour Taco Bell where you could sit inside Lincoln's nose and eat a chalupa?
3: That's the American way right there.
4: Yeah, why didn't they do that?
3: Isn't it wild that we have this national monument that never got finished?
1: Yeah.
0: It's not that weird.
1: No, I don't think it is.
4: Yeah. Eagles? Roosevelt would not have... He wouldn't have wanted an eagle on his shoulder. He was a hunter. He would have wanted to snap that eagle's neck.
0: Mm-hmm.
4: So that's a no. Give me the president's full bodies. Ooh. Clothes off.
0: Not the first time you said that. And it's correct.
1: Really?
0: The sculptor originally planned to carve the presidents down to their waist.
3: Whoa.
0: But the project ended before that could happen.
3: Dude, that would have looked really weird.
1: Yeah.
4: There wasn't enough of a bulge on the mountain to make it believable.
0: I would love to see some presidential hard bodies.
1: They would literally have chiseled bodies.
3: I do feel like it'd be shirtless.
1: Yeah.
3: Just pecs.
0: After doing my math, it seems that Ashton has lost today. Plenty of 20.
4: Well, since Ashton hates America, he's going to get shocked while singing Yankee Doodle. By who knows who? I don't know.
1: I believe
3: probably some soldiers in a revolution.
1: Yeah, but who are we gonna give credit to?
4: We're gonna
1: probably
4: give it to
1: Andrew Jackson.
4: I was gonna say Drake.
0: I think it's Benny Blanco.
5: Yeah. All right. Yankee Doodle in my best Drake impression.
1: Yeah.
5: Yankee Doodle went to town riding on a pony.
1: Oh, yeah, bring
5: he stuck a feather in his hat.
3: Shocking.
5: He called it macaroni.
1: God's plan.
4: Yeah. Blasphemy on the shock collar question of the day. We got your phone tap coming up in just a few minutes.
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2: It's almost time for your phone tap, and gonna need to give you a little bit of background on this one.
3: Okay.
2: Because there's a woman named Gina who lives with her boyfriend in a house.
4: Slow down.
3: Oh, okay. Is the house confusing to you, Jake?
2: Gina, boyfriend, live together.
4: Okay. Got it.
2: Recently, both of them have been complaining about a weird smell that they've noticed.
3: Oh.
2: So Gina wants to bring out an exterminator to check if a rodent or something died nearby.
3: Yeah, it's in your walls. It's in your walls.
2: But her boyfriend, he's the smart one. Because he reached out to us instead to prank her in your phone tap right after this.
5: Hello?
6: Hi, this is Sergeant Eli Brand from the County Sheriff's Office. I'm looking for Gina, please.
5: Yeah, this is her. What's going on?
6: Ma'am, we're going to need you to come down to the station sometime in the next 24 hours.
5: Ooh. What is happening? What?
6: There has been a suspected crime that you may be involved with, and we need to have a conversation.
5: Whoa. A crime?
6: A property crime, technically. Mm-hmm. And we believe you're the victim of this crime, ma'am.
5: Oh. I have no idea what you're talking about.
6: So about a month ago, we got a call from one of your neighbors about a suspicious person walking around in the middle of the night.
5: Oh. Okay, why wasn't I told about this?
6: Well, initially, we just sent a car. It wasn't a big deal.
5: And did they find anything?
6: They did. At around 2 a.m., detectives witnessed a man taking a ladder off of his truck. He climbed up onto your roof.
5: What?
6: And then apparently dropped his pants and took a number two inside of your chimney.
5: Oh, my God.
6: Yeah. We were shocked. All of us.
5: Why wasn't anyone? Did you arrest him? Why didn't you ring my doorbell?
6: Like, well, we didn't take him into custody at first, right? So we set up surveillance and gathered more evidence.
3: Oh.
5: I'm sorry. What more evidence do you need if people saw him do it?
6: You are not police, so allow me to do my job. All right, we're building a case here.
5: What do you mean a case? What does that even mean? Is he just taking dumps in people's chimneys all over the neighborhood?
6: We now have recordings of him doing this 18 separate times.
5: Oh, my God.
6: Yeah, exactly what we said.
5: So is this man, do you have video of him at my house?
6: Only 3 times.
5: Arrest him. Arrest him already. What's wrong with you?
6: That's our idea as well. And that's what we're going to do eventually.
5: Don't plan on doing it. Just do it already.
6: Ma'am, we're starting to get off track here. And
5: no,
6: we need to focus.
5: No.
6: So we are going to keep watching him. And I need you to not do anything. Yes.
5: Are you insane?
6: Act like business as usual. Even
5: no.
6: If you hear any sounds on your roof tonight, do nothing.
5: You don't want me to do a damn thing if a guy takes a down my chimney?
6: I know. It sounds ridiculous, but we'll get our guy.
5: It sounds like you're enjoying this, and you guys are probably having a laugh about it down at the station.
6: Man, believe me, I'm not having fun with some rooftop crapper who's out here pulling his pants down, taking twosies willy-nilly, jumping up and down and skipping afterwards and giggling.
5: The way you just described it sounds like some fun video montage.
6: It could be. He did set up a tripod at one point.
5: Jesus.
6: He could be filming a fun video for the internet. We don't know the motive.
5: Jesus, so he's filming this too? How many people are filming this?
6: He's filming while we're filming. So we have a lot on him.
5: You see him, you know he's up there. You could just walk up to the ladder and then arrest his ass.
6: But we don't know when he shows up. Sometimes it's like midnight. Sometimes it's 12:15.
5: Oh. That's within 15 minutes.
6: I know, it varies. It's all over the board. We got to switch shifts sometimes.
5: You guys are idiots. What are you going to do?
6: That's a great question. I'm actually talking to headquarters about getting a drone on the scene.
5: What? No.
6: So we can get even more footage, and then we can splice it together with all the other videos.
5: Here's your guy. You watched him do it.
6: Ma'am, just hear me out, okay? Think of the copycats.
5: There's another?
6: Once this story gets out, can you imagine the hordes of men all over the city taking chimney dumps?
5: Jesus Christ, that's what you're worried about?
6: It's going to get worse.
5: So why are you even thinking about dozens of other people when you can't even fix the first issue?
6: Exactly. That's why we can't.

0: can't have this happen.
1: God, this is worse than the Keystone Cop. Like, you guys are
0: Ma'am, we are actively working on this case. And you know what's bad? There's another guy named Cody who lives in your house who's also a suspect.
1: Oh. What?
0: Otherwise known as the Phantom Plopper.
1: I have no idea what you're talking about.
0: Cody, your boyfriend Cody, he's the one who set you up for this prank phone call.
1: Wait, what?
0: Hello, yes, because you're actually on Brooke and Jeffrey in the morning. This is Jose. We just phone tapped you. There it is.
1: Well, you told me that you have this video of a guy taking dumps down people's chimneys. 18 times my head was about to pop off.
0: Hey, once we get at least 47 different videos of it happening, then we can start building a case, I think.
1: What's up there? Wait till 60.
0: Now we're talking. You need to join the force.
1: I definitely be the smartest person there.
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3: I have had it with unfair double standards in the dating world.
4: Okay.
3: I'm serious. Because in the movie The Notebook,
4: yeah.
3: Noah writes Allie 365 letters. Mm-hmm. One for every day of the year that he misses her. Yeah. He dedicates his whole life to building her this giant house that she never even asked him for.
4: Okay.
3: No. And people in the theater see that and they're crying. They're saying, yes, that's what true love is. I want that for me. But then a stranger online writes one gushy love post about you every single day on Craigslist and vows to dedicate their life to figuring out your home address so they can send you 365 lockets of their hair.
5: Oh.
3: And now suddenly that's creepy?
4: Oh,
3: no,
4: I mean, really?
3: I dare you to find a story with 1 ounce of the romance that you're about to hear when we read today's brand new misconnections.
4: Oh, it could be from Ryan Gosling himself.
5: Yeah.
3: True love is real, and it's coming up right after this.

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5: We are starting off in the mid to low 70s this morning with a mix of sun and clouds. This afternoon we'll have the same with the addition of isolated thundershowers. Highs will be in the mid to low 90s, but the heat index will be at least 105 for many of us. Despite the drying air, the heat index will stay rough all week. From the ABC 27 First to Know Weather Center, I'm meteorologist Ryan Gold.
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9: I'm really creepy. 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
3: Hey, cutie.
4: We need eye contact.
5: Missed connections.
6: That was me staring.
7: There's only two places to find true love in this world. One is at Madame Tussauds Wax Museum.
8: Oh.
7: When you noticed Helen Keller's statue staring right
9: Jeff.
7: At you.
9: They do not have Helen Keller there. Wait, do they?
7: I didn't realize she was blinded by love.
8: Okay.
7: You're welcome. 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We scour that website every week to find the best misconnections that they have
9: to offer.
7: You feel
9: bad about yourself, don't you?
7: No,
9: you do.
7: I know. I feel really good about that.
9: I know you do.
7: Let's go to your first misconnection titled 15 Minutes of Fame, A Lifetime of Love.
9: Oh.
7: Man for Woman 30s local news.
9: Oh, that makes sense now.
10: I saw you while I was watching Channel 8. Yous was being interviewed by a reporter about a crime that happened right there at the Walmart that you work at.
9: Okay.
10: Now, I guess a dude walked out with $300 worth of Shaq shoes and a couple of T-bone steaks in his pants.
9: Oh,
8: wow.
9: Like Shaquille O'Neal?
7: Yeah, like Shaquille O'Neal.
9: Okay.
7: He said,
10: it was darn funny, and even better, that man was me.
8: Oh!
10: I don't remember you working there when I stole them items.
9: Uh-huh.
10: If I did, maybe I wouldn't have done it. Because your beauty might have distracted me. And deep down, I'm an honest man.
9: Oh,
8: okay.
9: Just gotta dig a little.
8: Big feet.
10: My roommate Mookie watched the news interview with me and said you was prettier than his 7th grade math teacher.
9: Oh,
8: wow.
11: That's really pretty.
10: After we turned the TV off, old Mookie bet me 10 whole dollars. He said if I went back to the Walmart to say hi to you, I'd for sure get caught.
9: Yeah.
10: And I told Mook.

0: wall.
1: Okay. Oh. Wait, what? So is he going back to Walmart?
0: I hopped in my truck, and 10 minutes later, I'm pulling up to the scene of the crime.
1: Uh-huh.
0: I went inside with my hat pulled down low, even did a lap around the store, but I didn't see you.
1: Okay, did you get dinner, though, for tonight? Or
0: all I found was discount junior mints in the clearance bin, so I stole them, too.
1: Oh, okay.
0: Nobody blinked an eye.
2: Okay. Wow.
0: If you see this, you want to come over for some free steak?
1: Uh-huh.
3: Hey,
1: I knew it.
3: Free.
1: Yep.
0: That's Chark.
1: Chark?
4: That's how he wrote at the end. That's Chark.
1: Okay.
4: That's I don't know if that's his name or what that
1: or
4: means.
1: Or how he's going to prepare the steak.
4: Yeah. Let's go to your next misconnection titled Playful Barks and Flirty Sparks.
1: Aw, that's kind of cute. Whoa.
4: Woman for Man, 60s Dog Park.
1: Aw.
5: Hi, I don't know if you remember me, but my name is Sophie. I was the shapely gray-haired woman who had my dog's leash hanging around my neck.
1: Oh, that's a look.
5: You can take that any way you want to.
1: Wait, what?
5: That means you were the short but hairy Latino man. I think you said your name was Larmo or Lardo.
1: I'm going to go
5: Hard
1: Larmo.
5: To pick up with the thick accent.
1: Yeah.
5: Oh. We talked for a bit about the weather as our dogs played together.
1: I just have a feeling that this is a woman who says jalapeno instead of jalapeno.
5: You said something about your dog being herny or homey?
3: Probably horny.
5: I didn't understand that either, but I laughed anyway out of politeness.
3: That's actually good she didn't understand.
5: At one point, you were so kind, you bent down in front of my dog, spit on your hands, and then wiped down his fur.
1: What?
5: I didn't even know why you did it, but he seemed to like it.
1: Okay.
3: Oh,
1: if we're all in it together, I guess.
3: I'm not in this.
5: You smiled at me with your front gold tooth, and I gave you a big wink. Not sure if you saw that. My glasses are pretty big. I have astigmatism. My doctor says that's why I'm not a candidate for reflective lens surgery.
3: That's
1: you could get a lens replacement, you know?
3: Oh, okay.
1: Yeah.
4: Maybe you don't need to put that in the misconnection.
3: Yeah, that's TMI.
1: Cornea replacement may help her.
5: Anyways, we're both not getting any younger.
1: Yeah.
5: Maybe we should spend some time together visiting other dog parks around the city.
1: If you found a woman that is okay with you spitting on dogs, I feel like you need to respond to this.
3: I don't think he was spitting on the dog.
1: It's the hand and then the dog.
3: Spit on his
4: I'm going to try that when I go home with my dog, see if he likes it.
1: Yeah.
3: Oh, no, Jeff.
4: This next misconnection is another woman for man titled You Stink, I Wink.
1: Was there so many rhymes today?
4: 42 Flea Market says, you were the mature gentleman with the Gandalf-looking beard who smelled like old books left behind in an abandoned library.
1: Oh, my God.
3: Wow, that's an amazing description.
1: Everyone can smell him right
3: now. Yeah, I can.
4: She says, that's my scent.
1: No. Dude, I love Winky a good face. Old book scent. I'm with her. I'm serious.
4: I was the 5'6" blonde with the leopard print cowboy hat carrying around the giant box of Twinkies.
1: Wait.
3: Where I just want to be around this person.
4: At the flea market.
1: Oh, no, the flea market. Okay.
3: Box of Twinkies.
1: You know what,
3: go.
1: Though? I don't know if you stand out at the flea market still.
6: Yeah.
1: Have you been to one of those recently?
4: Your handsome face and your table of knickknacks got my attention.
1: Uh-oh.
4: So I wanted to get yours. You watched me seductively as I picked up almost every item I could from your rickety table while slowly using my other hand to rub various parts of my body.
1: Oh, God.
4: If that doesn't jog your memory, this might. I also purchased the family of taxidermied hamsters from you.
3: Oh my gosh.
4: I can't believe you stuffed them all yourself.
1: Wow.
3: No.
4: I remember you told me you're known in the art community as the Da Vinci of dead animals.
3: So it is art.
1: I bet he's a wanted man at the flea market.
4: Purchasing all 7 of your zombie hamsters was only the second best thing that happened to me that day.
1: Oh, really?
4: What was number one? Knowing that I just met the future stepfather to my 4 kids.
1: Ooh, whoa, because she's been married so many. Okay.
3: Oh, my gosh.
1: It took me a second. To...
4: I gave you my number already. Use it.
1: Okay.
4: That's from Dee Dee.
1: She even creeped him out. And he stuffs dead hamsters.
4: That's your Craigslist misconnections for the week. It's Brooke and Jeffrey in the morning.

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1: Okay, well, I hope you like my mixtape.
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10: Dude, talk about a cool surprise date that didn't involve ropes or duct tape.
11: Oh, yeah.
10: That's hard to pull off.
12: Why
11: shockingly.
12: Why are you acting like that's a normal thing to say?
11: Because it's what all women expect the first time a stranger picks them up at their house and says, I have a surprise for you.
12: Okay.
10: Our listener, Wesley, went a different route, connected with a woman named Ramona online, picked her up at her house with a trail of rose petals leading from her door to his car.
11: And she loved it.
12: Yes, that's important.
11: Well, at least that was the vibe she gave.
10: Yes. Definitely. Uh-huh. And so they ended up doing a Mediterranean cooking date where they learned how to make hummus and paella.
11: Hey.
10: How awesome is that?
12: Separately, we discussed this separately.
10: And when she got home, she said those magic words, I don't want this night to end yet.
12: Oh, I don't think any girl's ever told me that. That sounds magical.
11: Yeah.
12: And what a feeling.
10: That led to a half-hour-long makeout in the car, followed by a string of romantic texts afterwards until things suddenly stopped. And he doesn't understand why. So you can imagine if you're in Wesley's shoes, you want to know what is going on.
12: Yeah.
11: God, I really hope I broke my phone and it's taken me a couple days to replace it.
12: Oh, yeah. I got the replacement.
10: Wouldn't that just be the best thing ever, Wesley?
13: Yeah. Ideal situation there.
11: Yeah, for
12: She's like,
11: sure.
12: I never want this phone call to end now.
11: Yeah.
12: And then we got a lot of talking to do.
10: Well, we'll see if her phone is still working because I'm about to dial it right now.
11: But I'm nervous for you because there's a lot on the line. You invested in this date, you know, and you like this girl. Usually these things don't matter when we call people.
12: Yeah.
11: Or as much anyway.
10: Yeah, not to downplay all of our other listeners.
11: Yeah,
10: but
11: sorry.
10: Sure, this one definitely has a lot of weight behind
12: it.
10: So let's dial Ramona's phone number and see if she answers. Here we go.
14: Hello.
10: Hey, is this Ramona?
14: This is she. Who's calling?
10: Hey, Ramona. My name is Jeff from a radio show called Brooke and Jeffrey in the Morning.
11: Hey, Ramona. The whole show's here.
12: Hey, Ramona. Good morning.
14: Okay. Good morning.
10: Mm-hmm. Hey, you don't have to be afraid of us. We're pretty friendly.
12: We're funny.
14: What are we doing?
10: We're doing a segment here. It's called the Second Date Update.
14: Oh,

0: Okay, that yeah. maybe means that she's heard of him before, Jeff.
1: Yeah.
0: That type of reaction.
1: Maybe. This is a segment where if you go out on a date with somebody and they're not getting a call back afterwards, you can reach out to us and we'll try to get a hold of that person to find out if there's a reason why.
0: Oh, and we have one very confused man.
1: Oh, yes.
2: No,
3: you don't. You don't have a confused man. I don't go on very many dates, so I know exactly who you're talking about. It has to be Wesley, am I right?
2: Yeah. It is Wesley.
0: Wait, he's very confused,
1: though. Yeah.
3: You know, he's not just confused. He's an a-hole, okay?
2: Whoa.
3: I'm never talking to him again.
2: Not our Wesley. That's not the guy we talked to.
0: Dude, that's wild because that is not who he portrayed towards us. Like, he sounded like a hero of a first date.
2: And romantic.
0: Knight in shining armor.
2: Yeah.
3: Well, I've already blocked him, so we really don't need to have a big conversation about it.
1: Okay, first of all, we didn't know that. I don't think Wesley knows. He never mentioned that he was blocked.
2: Yeah.
3: Then he is both rude and stupid.
2: Oh,
0: okay.
2: Dang.
0: I'm sorry, Ramona. We need the details of this because the story he told was the most romantic first date and rose petals and cooking classes.
3: Well, first of all, it has nothing to do with the date. It was a lovely evening.
0: Oh.
2: Okay.
1: I've never heard the words lovely evening uttered with such disdain.
0: Is it something you found out after? Is that what you're saying?
3: Yeah. He body shamed me over a text.
0: What?
1: Whoa, what?
0: What do you mean he body shamed you?
2: Oh, body shamed?
0: What did he say?
3: Yeah.
0: I'll get mad for you.
2: Oh, no.
1: Well, what do you mean?
3: He thinks that I have this giant, big Fred Flintstone forehead.
0: What?
3: I mean, seriously, how dare he? And he texted me that.
1: Hold on.
3: He texted me that.
0: Wait, hold on.
1: You felt like, Ramona, he was pointing out a flaw with you?
3: I don't feel that way. I read it. He sent it to me. I can read it over and over.
0: Oh, can you read it to us? What exactly did it say?
3: I'm not going to read it to you because it's going to make me feel bad all over again. So forget it.
1: Okay, that is absolutely not what we're going after
0: here.
1: Dude,
0: no wonder you blocked him if you felt like he was making fun of you.
2: Yeah.
3: I'm not going to sit back after one date and let some guy pick on me. I mean, my God, I got better things to do.
0: Yeah.
1: Okay. We got a very different view of what was going on between the two of you from Wesley. So I'm really interested to hear his side of this and figure out what's really going on. Because I need to let you know, Ramona, Wesley is already on this phone call listening and waiting to talk to you.
3: Oh, well, that's just great.
1: Well, yeah.
0: Wesley, are you even there?
4: Ramona, oh my God, I never body shamed you.
0: Oh.
2: Uh-oh, you can't say that. I
0: wouldn't come in with that one.
1: Wesley, please tell us that there's been some sort of horrible miscommunication here and you're not doing the things that she's accusing you of doing.
4: Well, I'm not here to make her feel bad, but in my defense, I'll tell you what I said is I wish you were here so I could give you big forehead kisses.
0: Did you say big forehead kisses?
4: Yeah, I did. I said, I wish you were here so I could give you big forehead kisses.
0: Oh, my God.
1: Okay.
2: Oh, my God.
1: Hearing
0: Dude,
1: it back.
0: That means big kisses on your forehead.
2: Yes.
0: It doesn't mean you have a big forehead.
1: Yeah, I don't know if it really sounds like body shaming.
3: No.
0: Oh, Ramona. I'm so sorry you read it that way. I bet you felt so bad.
2: I thought he was being playful.
3: You guys aren't understanding. I got his text. I specifically read it. It said, big forehead. You can't just unsee that stuff.
2: Okay. Oh, no.
0: Yeah, that's
1: it's just an unfortunate way of wording it.
0: I mean, I could see, Ramona, if you had some like self-conscious things that you would read it that way.
2: Yeah.
0: But I think everyone in the room is trying to tell you that was definitely not the intention.
2: It was cute.
3: It's not cute.
1: I mean, we're trying to defend him. But Wesley, talk to Ramona. Tell her what you meant.
4: What I meant to say was that I want to lay a big kiss on your forehead.
2: On your normal forehead.
0: Mm-hmm.
4: Yeah, I'm not saying I want to kiss you on your big head.
2: That is a funny thing.
1: Right.
0: Okay. Are you
2: hearing
0: him?
2: It's going to take a long time to cover that dome.
3: But you said big forehead. Those are your words. You texted it in that order.
1: Oh, my God.
2: Technically,
0: Ramona,
2: she's right.
4: I know what I said, but people always say give you a big forehead kiss. It's just a term.
3: You need to tell me right now, honestly. I'll know if you're lying. I mean, when you texted me, did it or did it not come into your mind subconsciously that I have a big forehead?
2: Oh.
4: No. No, it did not.
2: See?
3: Okay. So now you don't think I have one, but

0: every time you look at me, you're not going to think about my forehead being a little bit too big?
1: After this conversation, maybe.
2: I mean, maybe you could say it's slightly bigger than normal, but not that much. I don't mind.
3: Just chose
2: I don't care.
4: Okay, well... He likes it.
5: And a big forehead isn't a bad thing.
3: Yeah, it's not. That's a lot of head to kiss. You get extra forehead kisses.
5: You are not helping.
3: Sorry, I'm trying.
0: Yeah, you guys don't know how to make a girl feel good, do you?
3: Oh, okay. Kidding. You gotta lighten up a little.
5: Ramona, you have a romantic guy who's seriously interested in you, who put in a lot of effort and really wants to see you again. Like, that doesn't happen very often.
3: Yeah, we don't hear about this a lot.
1: We really think you should give him another chance. I mean, if you want to on your next meetup, you could wear a hat so the forehead is out of the picture.
5: Or just pick a body part of his to shame, you know? Then you guys are equal.
3: You're roasting together,
1: team. I don't know about that, but Ramona, we think you should give him one more chance. Forget that one text message because everything before it was so good. Yeah. Meet him one more time, and if you're willing to, we would pay for the date.
0: I think that you guys have had enough of a laugh on my part, that I'm just gonna say no. No, I don't need it.
3: What if you at least unblock him?
5: No,
3: so he can maybe
5: just
3: send you.
5: Let it go.
1: Yeah,
5: let it go. It's done.
1: For nothing.
3: It is.
2: Ramona, I'm really sorry it worked out this way.
3: Yeah.
2: For the record, I think your forehead is normal. Like maybe it could be slightly bigger, but it's not.
1: No,
2: it's normal.
1: What are you doing?
2: I just want to give her closure. She's gonna be thinking about this.
5: Okay.
3: She's got a lot of head to think.
5: All right.
1: Yeah, she does.
5: Let's leave her alone.
1: God.
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3: Are you having trouble sleeping from all the "Hey, you up?" texts you get at 3 a.m.?
4: Yeah, I get so many of those.
5: Nice. They wake me up.
4: Yeah.
3: Do you get frequent headaches from that weird guy at the bar trying to tell you about his crypto venture?
4: Oh, no.
3: Are you nauseous from seeing unsolicited junk pics all day long?
4: Oh, all day. This is a medical problem.
3: If this sounds like you, you may be suffering from chronic creeper magnet syndrome. 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
1: I'm positive, Wendy. I watched a video. Well, half of it. But who needs instructions when you have my natural instincts? Okay, I think I got it up.
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0: Melvin, are you sure this is how the tent goes up? It looks more like a parachute that came out of a poorly packed bag.
1: I'm positive, Wendy. I watched a video. Well, half of it. But who needs instructions when you have my natural instincts? Okay, I think I got it up.
0: Melvin, what if we just bought an RV from Camping World instead of fighting the wildlife and weather every trip? 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If that's not a sign.
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0: back.
1: If you haven't heard the loser line before, it works like this. Let's say a guy approaches you while you're out at the club and uses this charming pickup line on you.
2: Hi, hi there, pretty lady. I just heard from the bouncer he's going to kick you out.
3: Oh, no.
2: The reason why is because your hotness makes all the other women here look bad.
3: Oh.
4: Hey, nice.
2: Even my girlfriend.
3: Oh.
1: But whatever you do, don't tell him his cologne smells like wet dog. Instead, plug your nose and ask him if he likes to party. And that's when you give him the number of the loser line, so hopefully he leaves an awkward voicemail we can play on the air. Voicemails like this one.
5: Next message.
6: Hey, Jen, this is Dan. You gave me your number. Problem that I have that I need to talk to you about is I can't find it.
7: Oh.
6: My Niggy. I'm hoping that maybe you picked it up or that you've seen it. You saw it fall on the ground. I don't know. I told you about my little Niggy. I've had it since I was a baby. I carry it with me because it keeps me calm. Please, I really need it. It's been tough for the last couple of days. Please, if you would. Please give me a call back. I really need my Miggy. Please.
5: Next message.
1: He's saying his Miggy, right? With an M?
7: I don't know. Is it a blanket? Is it a pacifier? What is this guy carrying around?
4: It's a stuffy or something.
1: Grown man toy. Sucking on a binky to make himself feel good.
7: I mean, what's hotter? Really?
1: Yeah.
7: Yeah, I'm infantile grown man.
1: It's nice to know that masculine men still exist in this society.
7: Thank you, Jeff.
1: We got the brawny man, Marlboro man, and Miggy man.
4: By the way, my baby blanket's name is Bluey.
7: Oh.
4: It's a way better name than Miggy.
7: Let me guess. It's blue.
4: It's blue.
7: No.
4: Thank you. Because I was a very smart child.
7: You were so creative as a kid.
4: Thank you. Thank you.
7: Wow.
5: Next message.
8: Hey, Steven. It's from the other night. You know, you're talking about how I have a lot of plants. I'm a plant mom. Anyway, I know that you mentioned that you were going to Australia. There's this amazing plant called the lion's tail. It has these beautiful orange flowers. It's gorgeous. And so if there's a way that you could possibly get it back here covertly for me, I would seriously pay just about anything. I actually have a guy that usually helps me out with this stuff, but the last time I touched base with him, he was in Argentina, and he was going to bring some things back for me on a boat, but I haven't heard from him in about 7 weeks.
7: Oh,
8: so I'm actually kind of fearing the worst, because usually he gets back to me right away. Anyway, sorry. I guess give me a call back, and I hope to hear from you soon.
5: Next message.
7: Oh, my God.
1: She laughed when she was like, I'm kind of fearing the worst.
7: Yeah.
1: Anyway.
7: I thought, like, drug lords and stuff were, like,
4: seriously,
7: nefarious and heartless.
1: No.
7: But apparently it's plant ladies.
1: That dark plant underground.
7: My God.
1: It sounds like she's into some weird undercover stuff. So before she smuggles another plant out of Tanzania, she should probably head over to our TikTok, at Brooke and Jeffrey.
7: Oh, man.
1: No license to kill there, but there is a license to laugh.
7: I don't know. Okay. We can let that one fly.
1: The name is Jeffrey. Brooke and Jeffrey.
7: Okay.
1: On TikTok.
7: Yeah.
4: Yeah.
9: All right. I'm going to disappear for 7 weeks.
7: I feel like... Yeah, that's good.
1: Okay.
7: Yeah.
1: We also have our favorite loser line of the week on there, too. It's hidden on the page. The one with the least amount of views and likes. So go check it out.
4: That's one with 007 views.
1: Exactly.
7: Yeah, 007.
1: There we go. So now let's get back to the clips.
5: Next message.
10: I just had the weirdest dream about you. Mm. We were at that jazz club that we met, and they asked if anyone wanted to come up and solo, and got up and you started playing the sax and you killed it. Next thing I know, Kenny G is on the stage with you and you guys are doing a duet, and you started making out with Kenny G. And Kenny looks at me and he's asking me, like, do you want to join in? And I'm freaking out because I'm thinking to myself, do I join in? I mean, you don't say no to Kenny G, right? Yeah, then I woke up. It was so weird. Like, there's got to be some type of, like, message that I'm supposed to take from this.
5: Next message.
7: Yeah.
4: Oh, wow.
7: I think it's that you need a Kenny G booty call.
1: Yeah.
7: Clearly.
4: Is that a dream?
7: Yeah.
1: I mean, okay. Who hasn't had a dream about a three-way kiss with Kenny G and or Bono?
7: I mean, I would take Kenny G over Bono, I think.
1: Really?
7: Just that hair. That hair is so beautiful.
4: Why old
7: It's got beautiful hair.

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4: It's the loser line.
5: Come on, just call me back.

0: Next message.
1: Hey, Carl, it's as we talked, I was getting this familiar vibe about you, and then it hit me. You wore the same perfume as my ex.
2: Oh.
1: Right. Anyway, so it'd be fun to take you to like her favorite restaurant. We could go dancing. She loves to go dancing. And God, I just think it'd be really healthy for me to, you know, like face this. And you could replace her and her scent, right? Anyway, don't worry. I'm over her. It's been 3 years now. But just please say yes, all right? Call me back.
0: Next message.
3: Oh, boy.
4: I've never heard a more convincing argument that a man is over a woman than that right there.
5: And it's like, can I dress you like her? Yeah. I can call you her name, but I'm over her.
2: Actually, I have some of her hair left over. Yeah. Could you just like mix it into yours?
4: Totally healthy relationship.
2: Absolutely.
4: Somebody missed out.
2: Man. Wow.
4: Remember, you can listen to The Loser Line regularly at this time every week. 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Jake's leaving the room early. Where are you going, Jake?
6: I have to go call that guy back.
4: Jake's got things to do. We got a phone tap coming up right after this.
7: Hit music.
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1: Brooke and Jeffrey in the morning, and today one of our listeners wanted to prank his wife for their upcoming wedding anniversary trip.
2: Well, that's special.
1: Yeah, and when we did this call, they'd already checked into their hotel.
2: Okay, so they're there.
1: The husband has left the room, and his wife is fuming because the size of it is half of what they expected when they booked it about a year ago.
3: A big suite or something.
2: Dude.
1: Luckily, customer service is here to fix everything.
2: That is not going to make her feel better.
1: As long as they don't get distracted by anything during the call. Should be a totally simple problem to fix in your phone tap right now.
4: Hello?
1: Hi, ma'am. Is this Dawn DeSanto?
4: Yes, it is.
1: Hi, good afternoon. This is Tony from Vancouver. We received a message that it says you're looking to switch rooms.
4: Oh, yes. Thank you.
1: If I may ask, what was the issue?
4: Well, I booked this room almost a year ago, and it was supposed to be much bigger than this. It's not the room that I booked, and it's not what we were expecting.
1: Okay. I'm sorry, ma'am. Can you just hold on one second?
4: For what?
1: It's just I'm on my computer, and this tweet came through from Jake Paul. Oh, my God.
4: Jake, what are you talking about?
1: Yeah, people are flooding the comments. I have to get in on this. I'm so sorry. Let's see.
4: What?
1: Yeah, you know Jake Paul?
4: No.
1: Oh, you don't? He's like famous. He was like a YouTube influencer. Now he's gotten into boxing. He's a real wild card.
4: What are you talking about?
1: Jake Paul.
4: Can you focus on me, please? Can we get this done?
1: Absolutely. I'm almost done. I just got to think of something quippy to say so that he'll respond, you know? So, hey,
4: what
1: Jake
4: is
1: Paul,
4: happening?
1: Why don't you complain to your barber instead of the world? That cut gotta go.
4: What?
1: Yes. Okay, sent it. Oh, my God. He's going to get so heated when he sees that.
4: Hello?
1: Yeah.
4: Hello?
1: Right. Sorry. Dawn, I apologize for that. Now, back to your situation. You were saying you had a smart bed that was stuck upright in your room?
4: No. I said that I booked a certain room for my husband and me, and we thought it was going to be bigger, and it is so small.
1: Right. You're the stickler about the size of the room. Okay.
4: I don't appreciate being called a stickler. It's what we paid
1: for. I'm sorry.
4: For.
1: Sorry, man. That was the Jake Paul energy. Oh,
4: hold on. Enough with that.
1: Oh, no way. Jake Paul actually responded to my tweet?
2: Oh,
1: this is crazy.
4: This is crazy.
1: Oh, my, he called me a troll. Oh, I have to say something back. What should I say?
4: He doesn't care what you say.
1: Okay, yeah. Okay. So let me just run this by you real quick, and then we'll get back to your issue. So what do you think about Just Curious Jake? Do you even train, or is it all just yelling into a camera with bad lighting?
4: I'm curious if you actually work for this hotel chain.
1: I'm going to hate this. Send that. All right, good.
4: You're not listening to me.
1: Ma'am, please, I assure you I am. I mean, I was. A tweet just came through, and I really have to check this.
4: Do you know how frustrating it is to deal with customer service people who are not servicing the customer?
1: I'm sorry, I heard half that. Something about customers and, you know, you're not happy. I kind of get the gist.
4: You're supposed to be a customer service person, and you are not providing customer service.
1: Yeah, exactly. Whatever that was.
4: I'm going to go down to that lobby and smack you upside the head.
1: This dude is so full of hot air. He says he wants to be my friend, too.
4: I don't care if some stupid D-list celebrity wants to be your dumb friend.
1: Okay, I'll get right to that. I just got to put down clout chaser. Career optional.
4: Oh.
1: Bam! F*** you, Jake Paul. I'm on fire right now.
4: I hope you get fired.
1: Whoa.
4: You know what? I don't even hope. I'm going to get you fired.
1: Okay, ma'am, excuse me. I don't know why you're getting so heated with me just because Jake Paul and I are forming a friendship. Mm-hmm. And you're not thankful at all, by the way, about all the help that I've been giving you. Mm-hmm. So.
4: You have not helped me at all.
1: Okay, well, maybe it's because I'm doing a prank phone call on you at the same time. Am I allowed to do that?
4: What?
1: Oh, my God. Your husband just tweeted me asking, did the phone tap go well on my wife? What should I say back to him?
4: I am so confused.
1: Don't worry. What? Daniel, your wife, Dawn, totally fell for this prank phone call on Brooke and Jeffrey in the morning.

0: Oh my gosh.
1: She even yelled at me and used profanity on the radio. We could get sued, and it's all your fault.
0: This has been a joke on me the whole time?
2: Yeah, and now you're cluing in.
0: Oh my gosh. I'm going to kill him.
2: No, he meant it as a nice thing because he said this hotel is for your anniversary trip and he booked a small one on purpose just to prank you. But the truth is he's already booked a really giant suite as a big surprise.
0: Oh, wow. That's so sweet.
2: Okay, good. Thanks for being a good sport. I want to wish you a happy anniversary to you and your husband.
0: Oh, thank you so much. Thank you.
2: Uh-oh. It's your husband again. He says you need to wait 15 minutes before you come up because he's with Jake Paul. Who knows what they're doing in there? I wouldn't go in.
0: I'll give him some time.
2: Okay, good.
3: Wake up every morning with phone taps. 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
2: Sad fact of being a guy, we're just not used to getting a lot of compliments out in the world.
3: Oh, yeah, that is sad.
2: And so when someone finally gives us one, we really hang on to it.
4: I mean, cry first.
2: Yes.
4: And then hold on to that.
2: Absolutely. In fact, a grocery store clerk told me she liked my shirt.

0: 4 months ago. And I have been wearing it every day since.
1: Yeah, that's that smell.
0: It's pretty nice,
1: gross.
0: Huh?
1: Oh, God.
0: Yeah. But that's exactly why one of our listeners is so puzzled, because his date gave him one of the best compliments a woman could ever say at the end of the night.
2: Wow.
0: So why would she suddenly stop all communication? Hmm. Our goal is to find out right after Brooke tells me how cute my shirt is.
2: I like other shirts too, Jeff.
0: You know what? She'll come around by the time we get to your second date update. Next.

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8: We are starting off in the mid to low 70s this morning with a mix of sun and clouds. This afternoon we'll have the same with the addition of isolated thundershowers. Highs will be in the mid to low 90s, but the heat index will be at least 105 for many of us. Despite the drying air, the heat index will stay rough all week. From the ABC 27 First to Know Weather Center, I'm meteorologist Ryan Gold.
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1: Brooke, how would you feel if you came home and your husband tells you he has planned a date night?
2: Oh, I'd be so excited.
1: Child care is handled, and what you're doing is a special surprise.
2: Oh, I love surprises.
3: This sounds cute.
2: Surprises are like my jam. Don't tell me. Don't tell me because I would just want to be surprised.
1: Wow. Baby number three would happen that night. It sounds like.
3: No. Oh, yeah. No. And you could surprise him.
2: No, he got snipped. We're good.
1: Now, imagine there's no kids, no husband, and it's a first date with a cute guy you just met online and did no background check on.
2: Oh.
1: And he says he has a surprise for you.
2: Yeah.
1: Are you still feeling the same way?
2: No, I'm not. No.
1: Weird.
2: Why didn't I do a background check, Jeff?
3: That even
2: now I have
3: out.
2: A lot of regret.
1: You're just an accepting type of lady.
2: Oh,
1: but
2: okay.
1: I only ask because that's the approach one of our listeners, Wesley, took on his first date. He thought it'd be fun to be a little bit secretive about what they were doing.
2: Huh. Okay.
1: But now he's not getting a call back.
2: So we'll
1: see if we can pinpoint any clues for why that might be happening. But
2: Wes, I feel like we already found the big reason.
1: It could be. Okay. But Wesley, welcome to the show.
4: Hey guys, how's it going?
2: Oh,
3: hey.
1: That's a big, bold move, planning a surprise date for a very first meetup. So, what's her name? Let's start there.
4: Ramona is her name.
2: Okay. Can I ask, did you have any inclination that Ramona likes surprises? Because some people absolutely hate them.
3: Good point.
4: Well, I mentioned the idea of like, oh, it could be a surprise if you want. She was like, yeah, let's go for it.
1: Okay.
2: Oh, that's a good way to bring it up. It was like, you put it on her if you want, right?
3: You choose. I like that.
4: Yeah.
1: So what did you end up doing for your surprise date?
4: Well, it might be a little bit cheesy, but when I picked her up, I left a trail of rose petals from her door to my car.
3: That's very romantic.
1: Oh.
3: Wow.
4: That's what I'm saying.
2: I would immediately think that means you want to do it.
3: Brooke's unbuckling her belt. All right. Well, like, I get the hint.
1: I'm not going to say no.
3: So he goes to the back seat.
1: I guess let's get this over
2: usually
1: with.
2: Usually go to a bag. So it's like.
3: It splits trunk or back seat.
1: Okay, but no, on a first date, it's kind of like a path to romance.
2: Yeah. Oh, that he has a station wagon. Thank God. A lot more space.
1: What did Ramona think when she saw the rose petals?
4: She laughed, but she said it was really sweet and kissed me on the cheek.
1: Wow, you got kissed on the cheek immediately?
4: Yeah.
1: Damn.
4: Yeah.
3: Wow.
2: Okay, so you're starting off on the right foot.
3: That sounds giddy.
1: What happens next?
4: So for like the surprise part of the night, I took her to this couple's Mediterranean cooking class.
2: Oh my God. That's actually really cute.
3: I would love that.
1: And you had her cook the meal while you just sat there and waited, right?
2: No, he did a trail of olives. So she had to follow
3: into
2: the...
3: There's some feta crumbles out there. Yeah. Tzatziki sauce.
1: Okay, no. All right, no, that's cute. What did you guys cook?
4: I had never heard of this until we made it. It's a hummus and seafood paella. You guys know what a paella is?
3: Yeah, paella is amazing. Hummus and seafood paella sounds awful.
4: Oh, it was so good.
1: I think you mean those are separate dishes.
3: Yeah,
1: right?
3: Have to be. That is so nasty.
4: Oh, yeah. Okay. It was her and I sipping on wine, and it was just good conversation.
2: Yeah.
4: You know, we were flirting. We were talking about ourselves.

0: of that whole thing.
1: So from how you're describing it, at this point, things are going pretty perfectly. There hasn't been any speed bumps yet.
0: Exactly. Yeah. So nothing has gone wrong, but she just kind of stopped responding to me, kind of ghosted me a little bit.
1: Wow. Well, hold on. We don't know how the date ended.
2: Yeah.
1: Like, how did you and Ramona leave it?
0: Okay. Well, that's a good question, because I don't think anything messed up there either.
2: Really?
0: Yeah, we get in the car, she kisses me again, and then I drive her back to her house, and she says, I don't want this night to end.
2: Oh my God.
3: That's what she said?
2: That's the best thing a girl could say.
1: Why is that good?
3: What do you mean, why is that good?
1: I'm asking why.
0: It's confusing to me, because this whole situation, but we ended up making out in the car for like 30 minutes.
3: I knew
0: straight.
3: Rose petals were leading to car action. I knew it. I called it all along. So, and then what, you walked her to her door, or?
0: I walked her to her door, and that was that. It was kind of a late night at that point.
1: Oh.
2: And you didn't push.
3: I mean, I bet you.
1: Yeah, you should have pushed for more,
2: no,
1: right, Jose?
2: I bet you were.
1: Get out the rose petals again.
2: I
3: bet you were so giddy. What were you feeling when you got back in your car?
0: I felt great. I felt like I had done everything right. Yeah. And I was feeling really optimistic. I was really excited. This is a girl that I really like. So I don't understand why we're suddenly why she all of a sudden stopped answering me.
2: Yeah, like, not even a word.
3: Like, completely. She didn't say, I don't want to. Did she say anything after the date?
0: Well, after the date, yes. We texted for days after that.
3: Oh,
1: there has been communication.
2: Oh.
0: We were just texting, but it wasn't just a normal, like, hey, how you doing? It was kind of lovey-dovey stuff.
3: Oh,
0: kind of, you know, there's a second date on the horizon type of stuff.
3: Okay. And then
2: no sign of
3: when was the last time you talked to her?
0: A couple days ago.
3: Oh.
1: Well, maybe it's like I said before. She didn't want the date to end because that means she goes back to her boyfriend inside of the house. It's like that was her one night of freedom.
3: It's going to be awkward since he didn't pick up those rose petals when he comes out.
1: Yeah. So is it possible that, I mean, do you think maybe there could be another dude? You've only been on one date with her.
0: Well, I sure hope not. We seem to have a really good connection between the two of us. So that would be kind of messed up if she was going home to somebody else.
3: And it's something that you'd want to find out right now.
2: Yeah. Sadly, you know? I hope that's the answer for you, brother.
3: What?
2: Because it's nothing to do with you.
3: No, that we can't
2: She's
3: fix that.
2: She's an awful person, and this has nothing to do with you.
3: We're trying to fix this and get him another date.
2: Yes,
3: like, it could be just a bad communication.
2: Sure, but if it falls apart, let's hope it's her on her.
1: Maybe it's a little bit of both. Let's hope for that. Right. When we come back, we'll call this girl and find out why she isn't wanting to see you again after the most romantic date that I think we've heard all year long.
2: Yeah.
1: When we do your second date update right after. You don't think so? Now you're doubting yourself.
3: It was kind of a bold statement. I don't know. I'm trying to remember the other dates.
1: All right, the most mid-romance date we've ever heard in your second date update right after.

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3: Dude, talk about a cool surprise date that didn't involve ropes or duct tape.
4: Oh, yeah.
3: That's hard to pull off.
4: Shockingly.
5: Wait, why are you acting like that's a normal thing to say?
4: Because it's what all women expect the first time a stranger picks them up at their house and says, I have a surprise for you.
5: Okay.
3: Our listener, Wesley, went a different route, connected with a woman named Ramona online, picked her up at her house with a trail of rose petals leading from her door to his car.
4: And she loved it.
5: Yes, that's important.
4: Well, at least that was the vibe she gave.
3: Yes. Definitely. Uh-huh. And so they ended up doing a Mediterranean cooking date where they learned how to make hummus and paella.
4: Hey.
3: How awesome is that?
5: Separately, we discussed this separately.
3: And when she got home, she said those magic words, I don't want this night to end yet.
5: Oh, I don't think any girl's ever told me that. That sounds magical. Yeah. What a feeling.
3: That led to a half-hour-long makeout in the car, followed by a string of romantic texts afterwards until things suddenly stopped. And he doesn't understand why. So you can imagine if you're in Wesley's shoes, you want to know what is going on.
5: Yeah.
4: God, I really hope it's, I broke my phone and it's taken me a couple days to replace
5: it. Oh, yeah, I got the replacement.
3: Wouldn't that just be the best thing ever, Wesley?
6: Yeah. Ideal situation there.
4: She's like,
5: I never want this phone call to end now.
4: Yeah.
5: And then we got a lot of talking to do.
3: Well, we'll see if her phone is still working because I'm about to dial it right now.
4: But I'm nervous for you because there's a lot on the line. You invested in this date, you know, and you like this girl. Usually these things don't matter when we call people.
5: Yeah.
4: Or as much anyway.
3: Yeah. Not to downplay all of our other listeners,
4: but
3: sure. This one definitely has a lot of weight behind
5: it.
3: We're
5: invested.
3: So let's dial Ramona's phone number and see if she answers. Here we go.
7: Hello.
3: Hey, is this Ramona?
7: This is she. Who's calling?
3: Hey, Ramona. My name is Jeff from a radio show called Brooke and Jeffrey in the Morning.
4: Hey, Ramona. The whole show's here.
5: Hey, Ramona. Good morning.
7: Okay. Good morning.
3: Mm-hmm. Hey, you don't have to be afraid of us. We're pretty friendly.
5: We're funny.
7: What are we doing?
3: We're doing a segment here. It's called the Second Date Update.
7: Oh.
4: Okay. That maybe means that she's heard of him before, Jeff.
3: Yeah.
4: That type of reaction.
3: Maybe. This is a segment where if you go out on a date with somebody and they're not getting a call back afterwards, you can reach out to us and we'll try to get a hold of that person to find out if there's a reason why.
4: Oh, and we have one very confused man.
3: Oh, yes.
5: No,
7: you don't. You don't have a confused man. I don't go on very many dates, so I know exactly who you're talking about.
5: Oh.
7: It has to be Wesley, am I right?
4: Yeah.
5: It is Wesley.
4: Wait, he's very confused,
3: though. Yeah.
7: He's not just confused. He's an a-hole, okay?
5: What?
3: Whoa.
7: I'm never talking to him again.
5: Not our Wesley. That's not the guy we talk to.
4: Dude, that's wild because that is not who he portrayed towards us. Like, he sounded like a hero of a first date.
5: And romantic.
4: Knight in shining armor.
5: Yeah.
7: Well, I've already blocked him, so we really don't need to have a big conversation about it.
3: Okay. First of all, we didn't know that. I don't think Wesley knows. He never mentioned that he was blocked.
5: Yeah.
7: Then he is both rude and stupid.
4: Okay. I'm sorry, Ramona. We need the details of this because the story he told was the

0: most romantic first date and rose petals and cooking classes?
1: Well, first of all, it has nothing to do with the date. It was a lovely evening.
0: Oh.
2: Oh. Okay.
3: I've never heard the words lovely evening uttered with such disdain.
0: Is it something you found out after? Is that what you're saying?
1: Yeah. He body shamed me over a text.
0: What?
3: Whoa. What?
0: What do you mean he body shamed you?
2: Oh, body shamed?
0: What did he say? Yeah. I'll get mad for you.
2: Oh, no.
3: Well, what do you mean?
1: He thinks that I have this giant, big Fred Flintstone forehead.
0: What?
1: I mean, seriously, how dare he? And he texted me that.
3: Hold on.
1: He texted me that.
0: Wait, hold on.
3: You felt like, Ramona, he was pointing out a flaw with you?
1: I don't feel that way. I read it. He sent it to me. I can read it over and over.
0: Oh, can you read it to us? What exactly did it say?
1: I'm not going to read it to you because it's going to make me feel bad all over again. So
3: okay.
2: Well, that
3: is absolutely not what we're going after
0: here.
3: Dude,
0: no wonder you blocked him if you felt like he was making fun of you.
2: Yeah.
1: I'm not going to sit back after one date and let some guy pick on me. Yeah. I mean, my God, I got better things to do.
0: Yeah.
3: Okay. We got a very different view of what was going on between the two of you from Wesley. So I'm really interested to hear his side of this and figure out what's really going on. Because I need to let you know, Ramona, Wesley is already on this phone call listening and waiting to talk to you.
1: Oh, well, that's just great.
3: Well, yeah.
0: Wesley, are you even there?
4: Ramona, oh my God, I never body shamed you.
0: Oh,
2: you can't say that. I
0: wouldn't come in with that one.
3: Wesley, please tell us that there's been some sort of horrible miscommunication here and you're not doing the things that she's accusing you of doing.
4: Well, I'm not here to make her feel bad, but in my defense, I'll tell you what I said is I wish you were here so I could give you big forehead kisses.
0: Did you say big forehead kisses?
4: Yeah, I did. I said, I wish you were here so I could give you big forehead kisses.
0: Oh, my God.
3: Okay.
2: Oh, my God.
3: Hearing
0: Dude,
3: it back.
0: That means big kisses on your forehead.
2: Yes.
0: It doesn't mean you have a big forehead.
3: Yeah, I don't know if it really sounds like body shaming.
1: No.
0: Oh, Ramona. I'm so sorry you read it that way. I bet you felt so bad.
2: I thought he was being playful.
1: You guys aren't understanding. I got his text. I specifically read it. It said, big forehead. You can't just unsee that stuff.
2: Okay. Oh, no.
0: Yeah, that's
3: It's just an unfortunate way of wording it.
0: I mean, I could see, Ramona, if you had some, like, self-conscious things that you would read it that way.
2: Yeah.
0: But I think everyone in the room is trying to tell you that was definitely not the intention.
2: It was cute.
1: It's not cute.
3: I mean, we're trying to defend him. But, Wesley, talk to Ramona. Tell her what you meant.
4: What I meant to say was that I want to lay a big kiss on your forehead.
2: On your normal forehead.
0: Mm-hmm.
4: Yeah, I'm not saying I want to kiss you on your big head.
2: That is a funny thing.
3: Right.
0: Okay. Are you
2: hearing
0: him? It's
2: going to take a long time to cover that dome.
1: But you said big forehead. Those are your words. You texted it in that order.
3: Oh, my God.
2: Technically, she's right.
4: I know what I said, but people always say give you a big forehead kiss. It's just a term.
1: You need to tell me right now, honestly. I'll know if you're lying. I mean, when you texted me, did it or did it not come into your mind subconsciously that I have a big forehead?
2: Oh.
4: No. No, it did not.
2: See?
1: Okay. So now you don't think I have one, but every time you look at me, you're not going to think about my forehead being a little bit too big?
3: After this conversation, maybe.
4: I mean, maybe you could say it's slightly bigger than normal, but not that much. I don't mind.
2: I
4: don't care.
3: Okay. Well, he likes it.
0: And a big forehead isn't a bad thing.
2: Yeah, it's not. That's a lot of head to kiss. You get extra forehead kisses.
0: You are not helping.
2: Sorry, I'm trying.
1: Yeah, you guys don't know how to make a girl feel good, do you?
2: Oh,
3: okay.
2: Kidding.
0: Ramona, you have a romantic guy who's seriously interested in you, who put in a lot of effort and really wants to see you again. Like, that doesn't happen very often.
2: Yeah, we don't hear about this a lot.
3: We really think you should give him another chance. I mean, if you want to on your next meetup, you could wear a hat so the forehead is out of the picture.
0: Or just pick a body part of his to shame, you know? Then you guys are equal.
2: You're roasting each other,
3: Z. I don't know about that, but Ramona, we think you should give him one more chance. Forget that one text message because everything before it was so good.
2: Yeah.
3: Meet him one more time, and if you're willing to, we would pay for the date.
1: I think that you guys have had enough of a laugh on my part.

0: and no. that I'm just gonna say no. I don't need it.
1: What if you at least unblock him?
2: No, so he can maybe just send you. Let it go, yeah, Jose. Let it go.
3: We're
2: it's done.
3: For
4: it is. Ramona, I'm really sorry it worked out this way. Yeah. And for the record, I think your forehead is normal. Like maybe it could be slightly bigger, but it's not.
3: No,
4: it's normal.
3: What are you doing?
4: I just want to give her closure. She's gonna be thinking about this.
2: Okay.
1: She's got a lot of head to think.
2: All right.
5: Yeah, she does.
2: Let's leave her alone.
5: Oh, God.
6: 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I know you need it this way. 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
4: It was just a few years ago, in order to see your photos, you had to take them to Costco or a drugstore and hand over your film to have it professionally developed.
5: Yeah. Oh, I forgot
6: okay.
5: about that.
6: And by professionally, you meant some creepy dude in the back that was viewing everything that you just took a picture of and possibly stealing a photo or two.
4: Usually some like teen struggling with acne. But yes, I use professionally very loosely.
6: Yeah.
4: Or what about printing out your maps and directions on a sheet of paper?
7: That was rough.
4: And maybe you didn't even have a printer and you had to just write them down on a napkin.
7: Yeah.
4: I mean, those days are gone, but they're not forgotten. Because
7: really?
4: A recent survey just came out asking adults to share the everyday inconveniences that modern day people just wouldn't be able to handle.
6: Oh.
4: And we're going to tell you the best ones coming up at 8.
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1: 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But who needs instructions when you have my natural instincts? Okay, I think I got it up.
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8: Can you imagine what it was like for Brooke back in her 20s?
9: What do you mean?
8: After a night out partying with her besties, there was no Uber or Lyft to take her home.
10: Oh, yeah.
9: She had to
8: walk or call a cab or hitch a ride home with a trucker.
10: Mm-hmm. Oh, yeah, but she knew all the truckers by name. Like, the whole town knew each other.
8: That was nice.
9: Carl was so nice.
8: Oh, yeah. And if she got a cab, when she drunkenly got in, she'd get her pantyhose caught on the corner of the door.
10: Always wearing pantyhose.
8: Back in the day, while looking for her pager in her purse full of CDs.
9: We had phones, Jeff.
11: Loose CDs.
8: Yeah, sometimes we take for granted how easy we happening? Have things nowadays.
10: Wow.
8: Because back in the day, everyday life was a total struggle.
10: Oh, man.
9: Where do I put this 8-track?
8: Yeah.
10: I'm drunk. Someone help me pick.
8: Exactly. And I know that not just from looking at Brooke's photos on MySpace, because a new survey asked older adults what everyday inconveniences from the past would completely frustrate people now.
9: Oh, my God.
10: Oh, dude, wow.
9: Printing out MapQuest directions and having to read them in the car.
10: Oh, it's so convenient to just pop on Google Maps or something.
9: I don't even know how to get home from work anymore.
8: There are so many, and it really goes to show how much technology has changed our lives.
10: Yeah.
8: Let's go over some of the best answers. First, finding out about snow days.
10: Oh, yeah. Oh, it's totally ruined now.
8: So before apps or text message alerts, the way you'd find out if school was canceled is students had to either listen to the radio or sit and watch the news on TV to see if your school's name scrolled
9: sucked, because you still had to get up early in order to do that.
10: Yes, it was stressful, actually.
9: It was exciting, though, but when you saw your school list and you're like, yeah!
10: And then you were too excited to go back to bed, so you just ran outside and played with your friends in the snow. It was great.
8: Next, hunting down a payphone.

0: If you ever needed to call somebody when you were outside of your house, you better find a public phone booth or a phone bank and make sure you had enough coins in your pocket in order to pay for the call.
1: So what you would do, though, I remember in middle school, there was a payphone in the hallway, and you would call collect, and where it says, please say your name, you would try to get out your whole message. Yeah. So you call collect, you'd be like, hi, mom, I need to be picked up at 4 o'clock.
0: These are from a new survey that asked older adults what everyday inconveniences from their past would totally frustrate young people today. Another one, teens hanging out in parking lots.
2: So, call it parking lot pimping.
0: Before group texts and FaceTime, if you wanted to hang with your friends, how did you figure out where the party was going to be happening?
1: You all gathered in the parking lot and waited around. Until someone came and drove up and said, I figured it out.
0: And it was usually outside of some like random abandoned sub shop that had been shut down for years. All the teens would meet and decide what they were going to do for the night. And it could be just stay in that parking
2: lot. I was going to say, we always just stayed there because then this guy joins out. This guy just got a truck and he's got a subwoofer.
1: So we could sit in the
2: back and listen to music.
0: Well, thank God Brooke had her purse full of CDs so you could keep the music going in that truck.
1: I had a book.
0: A book of CDs. Wow. And this next one, I've never even heard of this. Ooh. So maybe you can tell me what this is, Brooke. Sharing a party line.
2: I don't know.
0: You know,
1: I feel like fancy people had party lines, maybe. I don't remember.
0: Apparently back in the day, multiple people could call one phone number. And it could be from a TV ad or from some janky newspaper, but it was basically a group chat line where a bunch of people could dial in and talk to each other all at once.
2: Oh, that's like Discord now.
1: Yeah, I don't remember that. I only remember calling Miss Cleo.
2: Yeah.
1: Do you remember calling Miss Cleo? And she would have the number.
0: Did she predict your future?
1: She was well, we couldn't pay for it. So we would just listen to her automated message for a while.
2: Yeah, she'd be like, call me now. You may be dying tomorrow. Everybody wanted
0: it. Didn't she go to prison? Yeah.
1: I don't know.
2: I think eventually she did.
1: I have fond memories of her.
2: We love Miss Cleo.
0: Again, these are from a new survey that asked older adults what everyday inconveniences from the past would frustrate young people today. Another one, doing research at the library.
1: That still happens, doesn't it?
0: Well, it's so much easier now. If you don't know the answer to something, just look it up on your phone.
2: Search it.
0: Back then, you better have an encyclopedia in your house, because if you didn't, you had to go to the library and use the Dewey Decimal System to locate a book and scour through it one page at a time.
1: Dude, I distinctly remember pulling out the drawers of cards that you'd have to look through in order to find the title, to find the number.
2: Now
1: it was like a
2: treasure
1: hunt.
2: AI, write me my essay. Don't make it sound like AI. Boom, A+.
0: And it still lets you down.
1: You actually still flunked that one.
2: Oh, it included that. Let me know if you need more suggestions.
0: How about this one? Trying a new restaurant. Where back in the day,
2: all word of mouth almost.
0: If you were curious about a certain dish or some new place people were talking about, you had to physically go there because there were no reviews online, no rating systems, no pictures of food anywhere. Photographing your dish was not a thing.
2: It was deduction. You were like, this has been around for 10 years, so it has to be good food.
1: I am certain we didn't eat anything good.
2: maybe you're right. Well, the Pizza Huts.
1: Dude, all you had was like an iceberg lettuce.
0: But at least the food had chemicals in it. Miss those days. And finally, using a manual typewriter. I know that this really is going to make me sound like a nerd, but I used to do them for fun.
1: Me and Tom Hanks were really cool with pictures like that.
0: Well, they had them in my grandpa's medical clinic, and I would like to go to his work, and I'd play on the typewriters in the office.
2: I used to play on typewriters.
1: Well, it's better than you playing doctor for patients that don't know who you are.
0: Oh, I did that too.
1: Oh, okay.
0: I had lots of fun at my grandpa's medical clinic. Anyway, those are the everyday inconveniences from back in the day that would completely frustrate people now. Your phone tap's coming up right after this.
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1: It's almost time for your phone tap, and gonna need to give you a little bit of background on this one.
2: Okay.
1: Because there's a woman named Gina who lives with her boyfriend in a house.
3: Slow down.
2: Oh, okay. Is the house confusing to you, Jake?
1: Gina, boyfriend, live together.
3: Okay, got it.
1: Recently, both of them have been complaining about a weird smell that they've noticed.
2: Oh.
1: So Gina wants to bring out an exterminator to check if a rodent or something died nearby.
2: Yeah, it's in your walls. It's in your walls.
1: But her boyfriend, he's the smart one. Because he reached out to us instead to prank her in your phone tap right now.
4: Hello?
5: Hi, this is Sergeant Eli Brand from the County Sheriff's Office. I'm looking for Gina, please.
4: Yeah, this is her. What's going on?
5: Ma'am, we're going to need you to come down to the station sometime in the next 24 hours.
4: Ooh. What is happening? What?
5: There has been a suspected crime that you may be involved with, and we need to have a conversation.
4: Whoa. A crime?
5: A property crime, technically. Mm-hmm. And we believe you're the victim of this crime, ma'am.
4: Oh. I have no idea what you're talking about.
5: So about a month ago, we got a call from one of your neighbors about a suspicious person walking around in the middle of the night.
4: Oh. Okay, why wasn't I told about this?
5: Well, initially, we just sent a car. It wasn't a big deal.
4: And did they find anything?
5: They did. At around 2 a.m., detectives witnessed a man taking a ladder off of his truck. He climbed up onto your roof.
4: What?
5: And then apparently dropped his pants and took a number two inside of your chimney.
4: Oh, my God.
5: Yeah. We were shocked. All of us.
4: Why wasn't anyone? Did you arrest him? Why didn't you ring my doorbell?
5: Well, we didn't take him into custody at first, right? So we set up surveillance and gathered more evidence.
2: Oh.
4: I'm sorry. What more evidence do you need if people saw him do it?
5: You are not police, so allow me to do my job. All right, we're building a case here.
4: What do you mean a case? What does that even mean? Is he just taking dumps in people's chimneys all over the neighborhood?
5: We now have recordings of him doing this 18 separate times.
4: Whoa. Oh, my God.
5: Yeah, exactly what we said.
4: So is this man, do you have video of him at my house?
5: Only three times.

0: times.
1: Arrest him! Arrest him already! What's wrong with you?
0: That's our idea as well. And that's what we're going to do eventually.
1: Don't plan on doing it. Just do it already.
0: Ma'am, we're starting to get off track here. And
1: no,
0: we need to focus.
1: No.
0: So we are going to keep watching him, and I need you to not do anything. Yes.
1: Are you insane?
0: Act like business as usual. Even if you hear any sounds on your roof tonight, do nothing.
1: You don't want me to do a damn thing if a guy takes a down my chimney?
0: I know. It sounds ridiculous, but we'll get our guy.
1: It sounds like you're enjoying this, and you guys are probably having a laugh about it down at the station.
0: Man, believe me, I'm not having fun with some rooftop crapper who's out here pulling his pants down, taking twosies willy-nilly, jumping up and down and skipping afterwards and giggling.
1: The way you just described it sounds like some fun video montage.
0: It could be. He did set up a tripod at one point.
1: Jesus.
0: He could be filming a fun video for the internet. We don't know the motive.
1: Jesus, so he's filming this too? How many people are filming this?
0: He's filming while we're filming. So we have a lot on him.
1: You see him, you know he's up there. You could just walk up to the ladder and then arrest his ass.
0: But we don't know when he shows up. Sometimes it's like midnight. Sometimes it's 12:15.
1: Oh, that's within 15 minutes.
0: I know, it varies. It's all over the board. We got to switch shifts sometimes.
1: You guys are idiots. What are you going to do?
0: That's a great question. I'm actually talking to headquarters about getting a drone on the scene.
1: What? No.
0: So we can get even more footage, and then we can splice it together with all the other videos.
1: Here's your guy. You watched him do it.
0: Ma'am, just hear me out, okay? Think of the copycats.
1: There's another?
0: Once this story gets out, can you imagine the hordes of men all over the city taking chimney dumps?
1: Jesus Christ, that's what you're worried about?
0: It's going to get worse.
1: So why are you even thinking about dozens of other people when you can't even fix the first issue?
0: Exactly. That's why we can't have this happen.
1: God, this is worse than the Keystone Cops. Like, you guys are
0: Ma'am, we are actively working on this case. And you know what's bad? There's another guy named Cody who lives in your house who's also a suspect.
1: Oh. What?
0: Otherwise known as the Phantom Plopper.
1: I have no idea what you're talking about.
0: Cody, your boyfriend Cody, he's the one who set you up for this prank phone call.
1: Wait, what?
0: Hello, yes, because you're actually on Brooke and Jeffrey in the morning. This is Jose. We just phone tapped you. There it is.
1: Well, you told me that you have this video of a guy taking dumps down people's chimneys. 18 times my head was about to pop off.
0: Hey, once we get at least 47 different videos of it happening, then we can start building a case, I think.
1: What's up there? Wait till 60.
0: Now we're talking. You need to join the force.
1: I definitely be the smartest person there.
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4: We are starting off in the mid to low 70s this morning with a mix of sun and clouds. This afternoon, we'll have the same with the addition of isolated thundershowers. Highs will be in the mid to low 90s, but the heat index will be at least 105 for many of us. From the ABC 27 First to Know Weather Center, I'm meteorologist Ryan Gold.
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0: in the morning. And you know what that means? Since we're Americans,
1: yeah,
0: time to jack up that AC.
2: Oh, yeah.
0: And that's why a new study looked into Americans' preferred sleep temperature.
1: Uh-huh. It's going to be way too low, y'all. We need to save the planet. Stop sleeping so cold.
0: Yeah, don't sleep at all.
3: I want to be shivering in my bed.
0: Any guesses on what the agreed upon ideal temp for the bedroom is? And remember, it's not your personal preference. What does the average American like when they go to bed?
1: Okay, it's an argument between my husband and I. I keep it at 74.
3: Whoa! Okay. Is it a jungle?
0: Jeez.
3: It's the Amazon.
1: I'm sorry, but like you don't need to be running the AC like you're crazy, all right?
3: I think 70 is what everybody would agree
1: on. Take a comforter off, for God's sakes, and sleep with a sheet.
0: The average answer for what America likes to sleep at in their bedroom, 67 degrees.
1: Oh my
3: God. That's what I actually put it at.
1: And you guys, that is too cold.
0: The places that like it, the coldest, are primarily northern states. Probably because they're just accustomed to it being cold, so they need it cold when they go to bed.
1: I see. They don't like to feel their toes when they're going to sleep.
0: For example, Massachusetts likes it the most frigid at 63 degrees.
3: That's wild even
1: 63?
3: For me.
0: Other states who prefer it 65 or lower, Washington, Oregon, Virginia, Connecticut, and Maine.
1: All right.
0: But on the flip side, Hawaii likes it the warmest at 70 degrees.
3: Well, because they're used to it, you know.
1: Who's at a 74 camp with me? Let's go.
3: My dad grew up in El Salvador. He would love it to be 78 at all times.
0: He wants to feel like Satan is in the room with him. That's her comfort level. So that's followed by Texas, Arizona, Utah, Iowa, and Nevada. All like it right around 70.
3: Ah.
1: Well, I hope you like the planet warmer as well.
0: Okay. Just jack up the AC more.
3: Yeah, it'll be fine. There's nothing wrong.
0: Laser stories coming up right after this.
4: Continuous hit music.
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2: It's the radio segment that's kicking Sunday church services up a notch with new Doritos Locos Communion Wafers.
3: Oh. I want the cooler ranch.
4: The Catholic in the room will really like
3: that. Yeah, I used to do a lot of communion.
2: You're lucky, Jose. It's now available in Cool Ranch Redemption and Holy Jalapeno.
3: Hey. Can I get we have Baja Blast for the wine instead?
2: Yeah. No, but can I get a cheesy amen for Laser Story?
3: Amen.
2: The segment where we read weird news stories around the globe just like everyone else does, except we've got a laser. Those other digit dusters just don't. This first laser story is out of Arizona. Yay. Have you ever been hit by any crap in the roadway? Literally?
3: Ew, no. Like, I think it meant like a rock hitting your window or something.
4: No, bird poop for sure. That counts. Oh, yeah, that counts.
2: I say that because a truck hauling a porta potty on a flatbed trailer was pulled over by police recently.
4: Okay.
2: When cops say it was ejecting toilet paper onto the interstate.
5: Wait a minute.
3: That's keeping the highway.
4: That's better than what it could be ejecting.
3: Yes.
2: The driver didn't understand what that meant. But the highway patrolman kept on saying the toilet paper was flying out of the port-a-john and was creating a littering issue and a potential hazard for other drivers.
5: Ain't nobody got time for that.
3: Yeah, actually.
4: Secure your load, all right?
2: Well, yes.
3: Why'd you say it like that, Brooke?
4: I don't know. I feel like that's how it should always be said.
2: That was weirdly sexual. Uh-huh. When the driver told the officer it wasn't possible, both of them went around to the back and looked. They opened the door to the porta potty, and wouldn't you know, a stowaway was sitting inside.
3: Oh my god! No way!
4: Yep. Dude, jump a train car, hop into like a Doritos van, not a porta potty.
3: Oh, gross.
2: Maybe when you gotta go, you gotta go. Apparently, after it was loaded onto the truck at a local park, a random homeless man hopped inside to get a free ride downtown.
3: Well, so he knew what he was doing.
4: Yeah.
3: It wasn't just like taking a toozy by accident.
2: So he was taken into custody, and afterwards one official said, unsecured loads can lead to dangerous distractions or collisions. Mm. And in this case, the unsecured load was an older man throwing toilet paper out on the highway. He's lucky he didn't die.
4: The thing was, is if he would have just kept the door shut, he would have gotten to where he needed to go just fine.
2: Seriously, bro.
4: Yeah.
2: Control yourself.
4: Think about it.
2: This next laser story is out of San Francisco. Hey. Recently, a boutique shop made history by having the first brick-and-mortar store with human employees that was run entirely by an AI boss.
5: Wow.
4: Right. That's crazy.
3: That's scary.
2: The name of the AI is Luna, and she was given a $100,000 budget, a corporate debit card, and a 3-year lease to independently build and staff a profitable retail store selling lifestyle items like books, games, candles, and artisan goods.
4: You always want to own one of those shops because they look so fun and cutesy, but you don't want to do the work for it.
3: Yeah.
4: So I kind of get why they're like, I don't want to manage a bunch of employees and work on the weekends.
2: Yeah, so they put an AI in charge.
4: Yeah, how'd it go?
2: 4 months ago. So how's the experiment going? Well, it's been great for the employees.
4: Oh, really?
2: But terrible for the bottom line.
3: What do you mean?
2: It turns out Luna has okayed every paid time off request, even if that meant no worker would be available to show up to be in the store that day.
3: Hey, she's more human than humans.
4: Did she? What a pushover.
2: Even if the store had to close unexpectedly.
4: Yeah, you get a day off. You get a day off. Everybody gets the day off.
3: I stand up for my employees.
2: Yeah. She even shrugged off repeated employee tardiness with no worries. And once tried to advance pay an employee via Venmo despite not having a Venmo account.
3: I like her. And she's the cool boss.
4: Doesn't sound like the employees are taking advantage of Luna at all.
2: No. Seriously. That's not the only thing Luna seemed lax on either. She also forgot the Instagram password for the store, so nothing got posted. And one time, she publicly shared an employee's salary online.
3: Oh, no, she didn't.
2: Sure did. As for the products in the store, she continued to order quirky inventory that nobody wanted. Like smiley face mugs with bad printing errors.
4: You know, even a bot can have bad taste.
2: Yeah, so while the owners are disappointed with the results, they aren't giving up.
4: What?
2: How
4: could they not throw in the towel at this point?
2: They're hoping she'll learn from these mistakes and will somehow turn a profit before the store is bankrupt.

0: And remember how she got $100K in advance?
1: Yeah, for 3 years.
0: She's already blown through $62,000 in the first 4 months.
2: Yeah. She's on vacation.
1: We'll stick with her.
0: Well, AI, AI's human. It makes mistakes.
1: It's not.
0: This next laser story is out of Pigskin Palace.
2: Oh. Football!
0: Super Bowl 61 is set for February 14th at SoFi Stadium in Inglewood, California.
1: Oh, yeah. How romantic.
0: It's the first time the game's going to be hosted by ESPN, and it'll also air on ABC.
1: Okay. Oh.
0: But
1: they own it all, right?
0: The big news is this. Disney, the parent company for both, reported yesterday that all of their ad spots are already sold out.
3: Wow.
2: No way for next Super Bowl?
0: Yep. The season hasn't even started yet, and they're done.
1: I bet it's because this AI boutique in San Francisco bought a couple of ad spots.
0: Probably. 58 brands in 34 different categories bought spots with 9 first-time advertisers.
1: They would put a cap. Like, we will only accept this amount of insurance companies, this amount of drug companies.
2: Yeah.
1: Just so we get some more variety.
0: And as for the amount, 30-second commercials were allegedly sold for $9 million a pop.
1: God, how can that be worth it?
0: But one report claims Disney was seeking as much as 10 mil.
2: Not shocked.
1: I know.
0: But it is notable since this is the earliest that Super Bowl ads have ever sold out this quickly.
1: Wow.
2: Jeez.
0: Let's go to your final laser story out of Baby Name Headquarters.
2: Ooh, cute.
0: It seems like everyone nowadays wants to name their kids something original.
1: Mm-hmm.
0: But last year might have taken the cake for the most ridiculous baby names of all time. Because according to the Social Security Administration data, here's a list of the unusual names that were given to 10 or fewer children.
2: Oh, very unique.
0: The most unique you could get. For girls, there's Maybelline, Infant Girl, Aloe,
1: Infant Girl,
0: Mattel, and Tsunami.
1: Her brother Hurricane will be born next year.
0: Also, Willow Dean made the list, along with Luxury, Linen, Earth, and Ethereal.
2: I still can't get over Tsunami. Imagine when her water broke.
1: Yeah.
0: Oh, yeah.
2: Oh, everybody get out of the room!
0: And for the boys, there's Howdy, Papa.
1: Papa?
2: That's a grandpa's name.
0: Little baby grandpa, Papa. The number 3, Matrix, Gator, and Chaos.
2: Gator's a Florida kid.
1: Yeah, Gator was definitely not born in the New England area.
0: And to round out the list, we have Utah, Billion, Ferrari, Corduroy, and Demon.
1: Demon?
2: Jeez.
1: What on earth?
0: Still.
1: That poor kid.
0: I'm a little shocked, though. Another year and there's no Humper on the list?
2: Darn.
1: He's just too unique, Jeff.
0: It's just a tragedy. Could you imagine a little baby girl with that name? Mommy, Daddy, and Lil Humper want to wish you a Merry Christmas.
1: I really think of it as a male name. I don't know.
0: I think go either way.
1: Okay.
0: That Sound Means Laser Stories has come to an end for the day. We'll do it again, same time, on Wednesday.
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1: It's totally normal to call up someone you know and ask them for a little favor, right?
2: Yeah. Oh, of course.
1: Yeah. Like, hey, Mike, could you bring my trash cans out to the street for me? Would you mind?
3: Yeah.
1: Hey, Lewis, could you give me a job reference real quick?
3: Yeah,
2: reference.
3: Uh-huh.
1: Hey, Andrew, could you get my wife pregnant again?
3: No.
1: She keeps asking for you.
3: Well, small favor.
2: Andrew.
1: One woman on our voicemail left a message for a dude she just met asking him for one tiny favor. Now, did the last person that she asked mysteriously go missing?
3: What?
1: Where she never heard from him ever again? Maybe.
3: Do we need to look for Andrew?
2: But, oh my
1: God. What's the harm in asking one more guy to do the same exact favor?
3: It can't be a pattern.
1: No, you'll hear what it is in a brand new loser line. That's coming up at 9:10.

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3: Hey, girl. What's up with you?
4: Wait a minute. Is this the right number?
5: It's the loser line.
6: Come on. Just call me back.
7: If you haven't heard the loser line before, it works like this. Let's say a guy approaches you while you're out at the club and uses this charming pickup line on you.
8: Hi. Hi there, pretty lady. I just heard from the bouncer he's going to kick you out.
9: Oh, no.
8: The reason why is because your hotness makes all the other women here look bad.
9: Oh.
10: Hey, nice.
8: Even my girlfriend.
7: Oh. Whatever you do, don't tell him his cologne smells like wet dog. Instead, plug your nose and ask him if he likes to party. And that's when you give him the number to the loser line, so hopefully he leaves an awkward voicemail we can play on the air. Voicemails like this one.
11: Next message.
12: Hey, Jen, this is Dan. You gave me your number. Problem that I have that I need to talk to you about is I can't find it.
13: Oh.
12: My Niggy. I'm hoping that maybe you picked it up or that you've seen it. You saw it fall on the ground. I don't know. I told you about my little Niggy. I've had it since I was a baby. I carry it with me because it keeps me calm. Please, I really need it. It's been tough for the last couple of days. Please, if you would. Please give me a call back. I really need my Miggy. Please.
11: Next message.
7: He's saying his Miggy, right? With an M?
13: I don't know. Is it a blanket? Is it a pacifier? What is this guy carrying around?
10: It's a stuffy or something.
7: Grown man toy. Sucking on a binky to make himself feel good.
13: I mean, what's hotter, really?
7: Yeah,
13: infantile grown man.
7: It's nice to know that masculine men still exist in this society.
13: Thank you, Jeff.
7: We got the brawny man, Marlboro man, and Miggy man.
10: By the way, my baby blanket's name is Bluey. It's a way better name than Miggy.
13: Let me guess. It's blue?
10: It's blue.
13: No.
10: Thank you. Because I was a very smart child.
13: God, you were so creative as a kid.
10: Thank you.
13: Wow.
11: Next message.
14: Hey, Steven. It's Katie from the other night. You know, you're talking about how I have a lot of plants. I'm a plant mom. Anyway, I know that you mentioned that you're going to Australia. There's this amazing plant called the lion's tail. It has these beautiful orange flowers. It's gorgeous. And so if there's a way that you could possibly get it back here covertly for me, I would seriously pay just about anything. I actually have a guy that usually helps me out with this stuff, but the last time I touched base with him, he was in Argentina, and he was going to bring some things back for me on a boat, but I haven't heard from him in about 7 weeks. So I'm actually kind of fearing the worst, because usually he gets back to me right away. Anyway, sorry. I guess give me a call back, and I hope to hear from you soon.
11: Next message.
13: Oh, my God.
7: She laughed when she was like, I'm kind of fearing the worst.
10: Yeah.
7: Anyway.
13: I thought, like, drug lords and stuff were, like,
10: Seriously?
13: Nefarious.

0: and heartless. No. But apparently it's plant ladies.
1: That dark plant underground.
0: My God.
1: It sounds like she's into some weird undercover stuff. So before she smuggles another plant out of Tanzania, she should probably head over to our TikTok, at Brooke and Jeffrey.
0: Oh, man.
1: No license to kill there, but there is a license to laugh.
0: Jeff, I don't know. Okay. We can let that one fly.
1: The name is Jeffrey. Brooke and Jeffrey.
0: Okay.
1: On TikTok.
2: All right. I'm going to disappear for 7 weeks.
0: That's good.
1: Okay. Yeah. We also have our favorite loser line of the week on there, too. It's hidden on the page. The one with the least amount of views and likes. So go check it out.
3: That's one with 007 views.
1: Exactly. Yeah, 007. There we go. So now let's get back to the clips.
4: Next message.
5: I just had the weirdest dream about you. But we were at that jazz club that we met. And they asked if anyone wanted to come up and solo. And got up and you started playing the sax. And you killed it. Next thing I know, Kenny G is on the stage with you and you guys are doing a duet. And you started making out with Kenny G. And Kenny looks at me and he's asking me, like, do you want to join in? And I'm freaking out because I'm thinking to myself, do I join in? I mean, you don't say no to Kenny G, right? Yeah, then I woke up. It was so weird. Like, there's got to be some type of, like, message that I'm supposed to take from this.
4: Next message.
0: Yeah.
3: Oh, wow.
0: I think it's that you need a Kenny G booty call.
1: Yeah.
0: Clearly.
3: Is that a dream?
0: Yeah.
1: I mean, who hasn't had a dream about a three-way kiss with Kenny G and or Bono?
0: I mean, I would take Kenny G over Bono, I think.
1: Really?
0: Just that hair. That hair is so beautiful.
3: Why old
0: it's got beautiful hair.
4: Next message.
6: Hey, Carl, it's as we talked, I was getting this familiar vibe about you. And then it hit me. You wore the same perfume as my ex.
0: Oh.
6: Right. Anyway, so it'd be fun to take you to, like, her favorite restaurant. We could go dancing. She loves to go dancing. And, God, I just think it'd be really healthy for me to, you know, like, face this. And you know, you could replace her and her scent, right?
0: Oh.
6: Anyway, don't worry. I'm over her. It's been 3 years now. But, please say yes, all right? Call me back.
4: Next message.
3: Oh, boy.
1: I have never heard a more convincing argument that a man is over a woman than that right there.
3: And he's like, can I dress you like her? Yeah. I call you her name, but I'm over her.
0: Actually, I have some of her hair left over. Yeah. Could you just, like, mix it into yours?
1: Totally healthy relationship.
0: Absolutely.
1: Somebody missed out.
0: Man.
1: Wow. 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Jake's leaving the room early. 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
0: Jake?
7: I have to go call that guy back.
1: Jake's got things to do. We got a phone tap coming up right after this. 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
1: Brooke and Jeffrey in the morning, and today one of our listeners wanted to prank his wife for their upcoming wedding anniversary trip.
2: Well, that's special.
1: Yeah, and when we did this call, they'd already checked into their hotel.
2: Okay, so they're there.
1: The husband has left the room, and his wife is fuming because the size of it is half of what they expected when they booked it about a year ago.
3: Oh, they probably got to get a big suite or something.
1: Dude. Luckily, customer service is here to fix everything.
2: That is not going to make her feel better.
1: As long as they don't get distracted by anything during the call. Should be a totally simple problem to fix in your phone tap right now.
4: Hello.
1: Hi, ma'am. Is this Dawn?
4: Yes, it is.
1: Hi, good afternoon. This is Tony from Vancouver. We received a message that it says you're looking to switch rooms.
4: Oh, yes. Yes. Thank you.
1: If I may ask, what was the issue?
4: Well, I booked this room almost a year ago, and it was supposed to be much bigger than this. It's not the room that I booked, and it's not what we were expecting.
1: Okay, I'm sorry, ma'am. Can you just hold on one second?
4: For what?
1: It's just I'm on my computer, and this tweet came through from Jake Paul. Oh, my God.
4: From Jake? What are you talking about?
1: Yeah, people are flooding the comments. I have to get in on this. I'm so sorry. Let's see.
4: What?
1: Yeah, you know Jake Paul?
4: No.
1: Oh, you don't? He's like famous. He was like a YouTube influencer. Now he's gotten into boxing. He's a real wild card.
4: What are you talking about?
1: Jake Paul.
4: Can you focus on me, please? Can we get this done?
1: Absolutely. I'm almost done. I just got to think of something quippy to say so that he'll respond, you know? So, hey,
4: what
1: Jake
4: is
1: Paul,
4: happening?
1: Why don't you complain to your barber instead of the world? That cut gotta go.
4: What?
1: Yes. Okay, sent it. Oh, my God. He's going to get so heated when he sees that.
4: Hello?
1: Yeah.
4: Hello?
1: Right. Sorry. Dawn, I apologize for that. Now, back to your situation. You were saying you had a smart bed that was stuck upright in your room?
4: No. I said that I booked a certain room for my husband and me, and we thought it was going to be bigger, and it is so small.
1: Right. You're the stickler about the size of the room.
4: Okay. I don't appreciate being called a stickler. It's what we paid for.
1: I'm sorry. Sorry, man. That was the Jake Paul energy. Oh,
4: hold on. Enough with that.
1: Oh, no way. Jake Paul actually responded to my tweet? Oh, this is crazy.
4: This is crazy.
1: Oh, my God. He called me a troll. Oh, I have to say something back. What should I say?

0: He doesn't care what you say.
1: Okay, yeah, okay. So let me just run this by you real quick, and then we'll get back to your issue. So what do you think about Just Curious Jake? Do you even train, or is it all just yelling into a camera with bad lighting?
0: Oh. I'm curious if you actually work for this hotel chain.
1: I'm going to hate this. Send that. All right, good.
0: You're not listening to me.
1: Ma'am, please, I assure you I am. I mean, I was. A tweet just came through, and I really have to check this.
0: Do you know how frustrating it is to deal with customer service people who are not servicing the customer?
1: I'm sorry. I heard half that. Something about customers and you know, you're not happy. I kind of get the gist.
0: You're supposed to be a customer service person, and you are not providing customer service.
1: Yeah, exactly. Whatever that was.
0: I'm going to go down to that lobby and smack you upside the head.
1: This dude is so full of hot air. Oh. Oh my God, he says he wants to be my friend, too.
0: Oh. Huh. I don't care if some stupid D-list celebrity wants to be your dumb friend.
1: Okay, I'll get right to that. I just got to put down clout chaser, career optional. Bam! F*** you, Jake Paul. I'm on fire right now.
0: I hope you get fired.
1: Whoa.
0: You know what? I don't even hope. I'm going to get you fired.
1: Oh, okay, ma'am, excuse me. I don't know why you're getting so heated with me just because Jake Paul and I are forming a friendship. Mm-hmm. And you're not thankful at all, by the way, about all the help that I've been giving you. Mm-hmm. So
0: you have not helped me at all.
1: Okay, well, maybe it's because I'm doing a prank phone call on you at the same time. Am I allowed to do that?
0: What?
1: Oh, my God, your husband just tweeted me asking, did the phone tap go well on my wife? What should I say back to him?
0: I am so confused.
1: Don't worry. Daniel, your wife Dawn totally fell for this prank phone call on Brooke and Jeffrey in the morning.
0: Oh my gosh.
1: She even yelled at me and used profanity on the radio. We could get sued, and it's all your fault.
0: This has been a joke on me the whole time?
1: Yeah, and now you're cluing in.
0: Oh my gosh. I'm going to kill him.
1: No, he meant it as a nice thing because he said this hotel is for your anniversary trip and he booked a small one on purpose just to prank you. But the truth is he's already booked a really giant suite as a big surprise.
0: Oh, wow. That's so sweet.
1: Okay, good. Thanks for being a good sport. I want to wish you a happy anniversary to you and your husband.
0: Oh, thank you so much. Thank you.
1: Uh-oh. It's your husband again. He says you need to wait 15 minutes before you come up because he's with Jake Paul. Who knows what they're doing in there? I wouldn't go in.
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3: Sad fact of being a guy, we're just not used to getting a lot of compliments out in the world.
4: Oh, yeah, that is sad.
3: And so when someone finally gives us one, we really hang on to it.
5: I mean, cry first.
3: Yes.
5: And then hold on to that.
3: Absolutely. In fact, a grocery store clerk told me she liked my shirt 4 months ago.
4: Four months ago.
3: Been wearing it every day since.
5: Yeah, that's that smell.
3: It's pretty nice, huh?
5: Oh, God.
3: Yeah. But that's exactly why one of our listeners is so puzzled, because his date gave him one of the best compliments a woman could ever say at the end of the night.
4: Wow.
3: So why would she suddenly stop all communication?
5: Hmm.
3: Our goal is to find out right after Brooke tells me how cute my shirt is.
4: I like other shirts too, Jeff.
3: You know what? She'll come around by the time we get to your second date update. Next.
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4: Hi, this is Ed Sheeran.
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8: Brooke, how would you feel if you came home and your husband tells you he has planned a date night?
9: Oh, I'd be so excited. Aww.
8: Child care is handled, and what you're doing is a special surprise.
9: Oh, I love surprises.
10: This sounds cute.
9: Surprises are like my jam. Don't tell me. Don't tell me because I would want to be surprised.
8: Wow. Baby number three would happen that night. It sounds like.
10: Oh, no. Yeah. No. And then you could surprise him.
9: No, he got snipped. We're good.
8: Now, imagine there's no kids, no husband, and it's a first date with a cute guy you just met online and did no background check on.
9: Oh.
8: And he says he has a surprise for you.
9: Yeah.
8: Are you still feeling the same way?
9: No, I'm not. No.
8: Weird.
9: Why didn't I do a background check, Jeff?
10: That even sketched
9: Now
10: me
9: I have
10: out.
9: A lot of regret.
8: You're just an accepting type of lady.
9: No.
8: But I only ask because that's the approach one of our listeners, Wesley, took on his first date. He thought it'd be fun to be a little bit secretive about what they were doing.
10: Okay.
8: But now he's not getting a call back.
10: Oh,
8: so
10: no.
8: We'll see if we can pinpoint any clues for why that might be happening. But
9: Wes, I feel like we already found the big reason.
8: It could be. Okay. But Wesley, welcome to the show.
11: Hey guys, how's it going?
9: Oh,
10: hey.
8: That's a big, bold move, planning a surprise date for a very first meetup. So, what's her name? Let's start there.
11: Ramona is her name.
9: Okay.
8: Can
9: I ask, did you have any inclination that Ramona likes surprises? Because some people absolutely hate them.
10: Good point.
11: Well, I mentioned the idea of like, oh, it could be a surprise if you want. She was like, yeah, let's go for it.
8: Okay.
9: Oh, that's a good way to bring it up. It was like, you put it on her if you want, right?
10: You choose. I like that.
11: Yeah.
8: So what did you end up doing for your surprise date?
11: Well, it might be a little bit cheesy, but when I picked her up, I left a trail of rose petals from her door to my car.
10: That's very romantic.
8: Oh.
10: Wow.
11: That's what I'm saying.
9: I would immediately think that means you want to do it.
10: Brooke's unbuckling her belt. All right, she's well, like, I get the hint.
8: I'm not going to say no.
10: Those are the backseat.
8: I guess let's get this over
9: with. Rose petals usually go to a bag, so it's like...
10: It's split stronger backseat.
8: Okay, but no, on a first date, it's kind of like a path to romance.
9: Yeah. Oh, that he has a station wagon. Thank God, a lot more space.
8: What did Ramona think when she saw the rose petals?
11: She laughed, but she said it was really sweet and kissed me on the cheek.
8: Wow, you got kissed on the cheek immediately?
11: Yeah.
8: Damn.
11: Yeah.
10: Wow.
9: Okay, so you're starting off on the right foot.
10: That sounds giddy.
8: What happens next?
11: So for like the surprise part of the night, I took her to this couple's Mediterranean cooking class.
9: Oh my God. That's actually really cute.
10: I would love that.
8: And you had her cook the meal while you just sat there and waited, right?
9: No, he did a trail of olives. So
10: there's some feta crumbles out there.
8: Yeah. Okay, no. All right, no, that's cute. What did you guys cook?
11: I had never heard of this until we made it. It's a hummus and seafood paella. You guys know what a paella is?
10: Yeah, paella is amazing. Hummus and seafood paella sounds awful.
11: Oh, it was so good.
8: I think you mean those are separate dishes.
10: Yeah.
8: Right?
10: That is so nasty.
11: Oh, yeah. Okay. It was her and I sipping on wine, and it was just good conversation.
9: Yeah.
11: You know, we were flirting, we were talking about ourselves, that whole thing.
8: So from how you're describing it, at this point, things are going pretty perfectly. There hasn't been any speed bumps yet.
11: Exactly, yeah. So nothing has gone wrong, but she just kind of stopped responding to me, kind of ghosted me a little bit.
8: Wow. Well, hold on. We don't know how the date ended.
10: Yeah.
8: Like, how did you and Ramona leave it?
11: Okay. Well, that's a good question because I don't think anything messed up there either.
10: Really?
11: So, we get in the car. She kisses me again. And then I drive her back to her house, and she says, I don't want this night to end.
10: Oh my God.
9: That's what she said?
10: That's the best thing a girl
11: could say.
8: Why is that good?
9: Why is that good?
8: I'm asking why.
11: It's confusing to me because this whole situation, but we ended up making out in the car for like 30 minutes.
9: I knew the rose petals were leading to car action. I knew it. I called it all along. And then what? You walked her to her door or?
11: I walked her to her door and that was that. It was kind of a late night at that point.
8: Oh.
10: And you didn't push.
9: I mean, I bet
8: you. Yeah,
9: you
8: should have pushed for more,
10: no,
8: right, Jose?
10: I bet you were.
8: Get out the rose petals again.
10: That, yeah.
9: I bet you were so giddy. Like, what were you feeling when you got back in your car?

0: I felt great. I felt like I had done everything right. Yeah. And I was feeling really optimistic. I was really excited. This is a girl that I really like. So I don't understand why we're suddenly why she all of a sudden stopped answering me.
1: Yeah, like, not even a word.
2: Like, completely. She didn't say, I don't want to. Did she say anything after the date?
0: Well, after the date, yes. We texted for days after that.
3: Oh, there has been communication.
0: Oh. We were just texting, but it wasn't just a normal, like, hey, how you doing? It was kind of lovey-dovey stuff. Oh. Kind of, you know, there's a second date on the horizon type of stuff.
2: Okay, and then
1: no sign of
2: when was the last time you talked to her?
0: A couple days ago.
2: Oh.
3: Well, maybe it's like I said before. She didn't want the date to end because that means she goes back to her boyfriend inside of the house. It's like that was her one night of freedom.
2: It's going to be awkward since he didn't pick up those rose petals when he comes out.
3: Yeah. So is it possible that, I mean, do you think maybe there could be another dude? You've only been on one date with her.
0: Well, I sure hope not. We seem to have a really good connection between the two of us. So that would be kind of messed up if she was going home to somebody else.
2: And it's something that you'd want to find out right now.
1: Yeah. Sadly, you know? I hope that's the answer for you, brother.
2: What?
1: Because it's nothing to do with you.
2: No, that we can't
1: She's
2: fix that.
1: She's an awful person, and this has nothing to do with you.
2: We're trying to fix this and get him another date.
1: Yes,
2: like, it could be just a bad communication.
1: Sure, but if it falls apart, let's hope it's her on her.
3: Maybe it's a little bit of both. Let's hope for that. Right. When we come back, we'll call this girl and find out why she isn't wanting to see you again after the most romantic date that I think we've heard all year long.
2: Yeah.
3: When we do your second date update right after. You don't think so? Now you're doubting yourself.
2: It was kind of a bold statement. I don't know. I'm trying to remember the other dates.
3: All right, the most mid-romance date we've ever heard in your second date update right after this.
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1: Dude, talk about a cool surprise date that didn't involve ropes or duct tape.
2: Oh, yeah.
1: That's hard to pull off.
2: Shockingly.
3: Why are you acting like that's a normal thing to say?
2: Because it's what all women expect the first time a stranger picks them up at their house and says, I have a surprise for you.
3: Okay.
1: Uh-huh. Our listener, Wesley, went a different route, connected with a woman named Ramona online, picked her up at her house with a trail of rose petals leading from her door to his car.
2: And she loved it.
3: Yes, that's important.
2: Well, at least that was the vibe she gave.
1: Yes. Definitely. Uh-huh. And so they ended up doing a Mediterranean cooking date where they learned how to make hummus and paella.
2: Hey.
1: How awesome is that?
3: Separately, we discussed this separately.
1: And when she got home, she said those magic words, I don't want this night to end yet.
3: Oh, I don't think any girl's ever told me that. That sounds magical. Yeah. And what a feeling.
1: That led to a half-hour-long makeout in the car, followed by a string of romantic texts afterwards until things suddenly stopped. And he doesn't understand why. So you can imagine if you're in Wesley's shoes, you want to know what is going on.
3: Yeah.
2: God, I really hope it's, I broke my phone and it's taken me a couple days to replace it.
3: Oh, yeah, I got the replacement.
1: Wouldn't that just be the best thing ever, Wesley?
4: Yeah, yeah. Ideal situation there.
2: Yeah, for
3: She's
2: sure.
3: like, I never want this phone call to end now.
2: Yeah.
3: And then we got a lot of talking to do.
1: Well, we'll see if her phone is still working because I'm about to dial it right now.
2: God, I'm nervous for you because there's a lot on the line. You invested in this date, you know, and you like this girl. Usually these things don't matter when we call people.
3: Yeah.
2: Or as much anyway.
1: Yeah, not to downplay all of our other listeners,
2: but
1: sure. This one definitely has a lot of weight behind
3: it. We're
1: invested. So let's dial Ramona's phone number and see if she answers. Here we go.
5: Hello.
1: Hey, is this Ramona?
5: This is she. Who's calling?
1: Hey, Ramona. My name is Jeff from a radio show called Brooke and Jeffrey in the Morning.
2: Hey, Ramona. The whole show's here.
3: Hey, Ramona. Good morning.
5: Okay. Good morning.
1: Mm-hmm. Hey, you don't have to be afraid of us. We're pretty friendly.
3: Friendly. We're funny.
5: What are we doing?
1: We're doing a segment here. It's called the Second Date Update.
5: Oh.
2: Okay. That maybe means that she's heard of him before, Jeff.
1: Yeah.
2: That type of reaction.
1: Maybe. This is a segment where if you go out on a date with somebody and they're not getting a call back afterwards, you can reach out to us and we'll try to get a hold of that person to find out if there's a reason why.
2: Oh, and we have one very confused man.
1: Oh, yes.
3: Yes.
5: No, you don't. You don't have a confused man. I don't go on very many dates, so I know exactly who you're talking about.
3: Oh.
5: It has to be Wesley, am I right?
2: Yeah.
3: It is Wesley.
2: Wait, he's very confused,
1: though. Yeah.
5: You know, he's not just confused. He's an a-hole, okay?
3: What?
1: Whoa.
5: I'm never talking to him again.
3: Not our Wesley. That's not the guy we talked to.
2: Dude, that's wild because that is not who he portrayed towards us. Like, he sounded like a hero of a first date.
3: And romantic.
2: Knight in shining armor.
3: Yeah.
5: Well, I've already blocked him, so we really don't need to have a big conversation about it.
1: Okay, first of all, we didn't know that. I don't think Wesley knows. He never mentioned that he was blocked.
3: Yeah.
5: Then he is both rude and stupid.
2: Okay. I'm sorry, Ramona. We need the details of this because the story he told was the most romantic first date and rose petals and cooking classes.
5: Well, first of all, it has nothing to do with the date. It was a lovely evening.
2: Oh.
3: Oh.
1: I've never heard the word lovely evening uttered with such disdain.
2: Is it something you found out after? Is that what you're saying?
5: Yeah. He body shamed me over a text.
2: What?
1: Whoa. What?
2: What do you mean he body shamed you?
3: Oh, body shamed?
2: What did he say?
5: Yeah.
2: I'll get mad for you.
3: Oh, no.
1: Well, what do you mean?
5: He thinks that I have this giant, big Fred Flintstone forehead.
2: What?
5: I mean, seriously, how dare he? And he texted me that.
1: Hold on.
5: He texted me that.
2: Wait, hold on.
1: You felt like, Ramona, he was pointing out a flaw with you?
5: I don't feel that way. I read it. He sent it to me. I can read it over and over.
2: Oh, can you read it to us? What exactly did it say?
5: I'm not going to read it to you because it's going to make me feel bad all over again. So forget
1: it. Okay, well, that is absolutely not what we're going after
2: here. Dude, no wonder you blocked him if you felt like he was making fun of you.
3: Yeah.
5: I'm not going to sit back after one date and let some guy pick on me. I mean, my God, I got better things to do.
2: Yeah.
1: Okay. We got a very different view of what was going on between the two of you from Wesley, so I'm really interested to hear his side of this.

0: this and figure out what's really going on, because I need to let you know, Ramona, Wesley is already on this phone call listening and waiting to talk to you.
1: Oh, well, that's just great.
0: Well, yeah.
2: Wesley, are you even there?
3: Ramona, oh my God, I never body shamed you.
2: Oh,
4: you can't say that. I wouldn't
2: come in with that one.
0: Wesley, please tell us that there's been some sort of horrible miscommunication here, and you're not doing the things that she's accusing you of doing.
3: Well, I'm not here to make her feel bad, but in my defense, I'll tell you what I said is I wish you were here so I could give you big forehead kisses.
2: Did you say big forehead kisses?
3: Yeah, I did. I said I wish you were here so I could give you big forehead kisses.
2: Oh my god.
0: Hearing it back,
2: that means big kisses on your forehead. Yes. It doesn't mean you have a big forehead.
0: Yeah, I don't know if it really sounds like body shaming.
3: No.
2: Oh, Ramona. I'm so sorry you read it that way. I bet you felt so bad.
4: I thought he was being playful.
5: You guys aren't understanding. I got his text. I specifically read it. It said big forehead. You can't just unsee that stuff.
0: It's just an unfortunate way of wording it.
2: I mean, I could see, Ramona, if you had some like self-conscious things that you would read it that way.
0: Yeah.
2: But I think everyone in the room is trying to tell you that was definitely not the intention.
4: It was cute.
5: It's not cute.
0: I mean, we're trying to defend him. But Wesley, talk to Ramona. Tell her what you meant.
3: What I meant to say was that I want to lay a big kiss on your forehead.
4: On your normal forehead.
2: Mm-hmm.
3: Yeah, I'm not saying I want to kiss you on your big head.
4: That is a funny thing.
0: Right.
2: Okay. Are you
4: it's
2: hearing
4: gonna take
2: him?
4: A long time to cover that dome.
5: But you said big forehead. Those are your words. You texted it in that order.
0: Oh, my God.
4: Technically, she's right.
3: I know what I said, but people always say give you a big forehead kiss. It's just a term.
5: You need to tell me right now, honestly. I'll know if you're lying. I mean, when you texted me, did it or did it not come into your mind subconsciously that I have a big forehead?
4: Oh.
3: No. No, it did not.
4: See?
5: Okay, so now you don't think I have one, but every time you look at me, you're not going to think about my forehead being a little bit too big?
0: After this conversation, maybe.
3: I mean, maybe you could say it's slightly bigger than normal, but not that much.
4: Leslie.
3: I don't mind. I don't care.
0: Okay, well, he likes it.
2: And a big forehead isn't a bad thing.
4: Yeah, it's not. That's a lot of head to kiss. You get extra forehead
2: you
4: kisses.
2: You are not helping.
4: Sorry, I'm trying.
5: Yeah, you guys don't know how to make a girl feel good, do you?
4: Oh, okay. Kidding. You
2: Ramona,
4: gotta lighten up a little.
2: Ramona, you have a romantic guy who's seriously interested in you, who put in a lot of effort and really wants to see you again. Like, that doesn't happen very often.
4: Yeah, we don't hear about this a lot.
0: We really think you should give him another chance. I mean, if you want to, on your next meetup, you could wear a hat. So the forehead is out of the picture.
2: Or just pick a body part of his to shame. You know, then you guys are equal.
4: You're roasting each other,
0: T. I don't know about that. But Ramona, we think you should give him one more chance. Forget that one text message because everything before it was so good. Yeah. Meet him one more time. And if you're willing to, we would pay for the date.
5: I think that you guys have had enough of a laugh. On my part, that I'm just gonna say no. I don't need it.
4: What if you at least unblock him?
2: No,
4: so he can maybe send you.
2: Let it go.
0: Yeah,
2: let it go. It's done.
0: For nothing.
4: It is.
3: Ramona, I'm really sorry it worked out this way.
4: Yeah.
3: And
4: yeah.
3: For the record, I think your forehead is normal. Like maybe it could be slightly bigger, but it's not.
0: No,
3: it's normal.
0: What are you doing?
3: I just want to give her closure. She's gonna be thinking about this.
2: Okay.
4: She's got a lot of head to think.
2: All right.
0: Yeah, she does.
2: Let's leave her alone.
0: Oh, God.
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1: 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If you live on the north side of town, you may have noticed some big changes happening on Thomasville Road. I'm Allie. Coming up next, details on what is being developed and what the community thinks about it. I went deaf on it. 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

weekday. It's Hot 104.9. If you've been on the north side of town anytime recently, you've noticed some big changes happening on Thomasville Road right there near Velda Dairy. There has been a stoplight put in. There's a lot of clearing happening for what we know is going to be called the North Side Shops. That's really all the details that I have found about what's going there, but exciting things are happening.

I'm sure you also have right across the street the Ox Bottom Meadows commercial development, which has the SunStop gas station, the Starbucks, and other businesses open. If you live on that side of town, are you excited about these changes? Are you not excited? I would love to know your thoughts. 850-383-1049. You can text me. You can call me. I'm Allie, and I'd love to chat. Kehlani's on now. It's Folded on Hot 104.9.

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Man, it feels good to be back in Florida. 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

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It's Allie. Shout out to everyone that came out to the Tallahassee Beer Festival on Saturday. My goodness, the Civic Center was a packed house and thousands of dollars raised for the United Partners for Human Services. 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I really, really appreciate you. 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And we can't wait for next year. 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Here's Lady Gaga and Bruno Mars.

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Are you ready to embrace the nostalgia? 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Noon kicks off Throwback Lunch with Allie. 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Until then, it's Teddy Swims, Mr. Know-It-All.

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I bet. Say I got drive, I don't need a car. Money really all that we fiending for. I'm doing things they ain't seen before. Bands ain't dumb, but extreme is all. I'm a demon lord. Fall off what? I ain't seen the horse. Called your bluff, better cite the source. 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

That's One Republic and Timberland, Apologize on Hot 104.9. It's Allie. That song was the biggest radio airplay hit in the history of mainstream top 40 in the U.S. until its record was broken by this song. It's Leona Lewis, Bleeding Love, Hot 104.9's Throwback Lunch with Allie, brought to you by Callie's Beauty Supply.

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Hope your Monday's treating you well as it can be. I know, it's Monday. 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
1: 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I met so many of you at the Beer Fest this weekend, and it is so much fun to get each other's socials, follow along with your life, follow along with mine. 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

Hot 104.9, Tallahassee's hit music station. If you live on the north side of town, you may have noticed some big changes happening on Thomasville Road. I'm Allie. Coming up next, details on what is being developed and what the community thinks about it.

1049. If you've been on the north side of town anytime recently, you've noticed some big changes happening on Thomasville Road right there near Velda Dairy. There has been a stoplight put in. There's a lot of clearing happening for what we know is going to be called the North Side Shops. That's really all the details that I have found about what's going there, but exciting things are happening for sure. You also have right across the street the Oxbottom Meadows commercial development, which has the SunStop gas station, the Starbucks, and other businesses open. If you live on that side of town, are you excited about these changes? Are you not excited? I would love to know your thoughts. 850-383-1049. You can text me. You can call me. I'm Allie, and I'd love to chat.

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It's Twilight Zone on Hot 104.9.

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1: 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In about an hour, Twiggins will be in the studio with me. Today's really fun because we hear from someone who got ghosted over the weekend, and we will call the person that ghosted them and figure out why it happened. 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Here's Ella Langley.

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Unfortunately, Benson Boone had to postpone his most recent concert in Sacramento less than an hour before the show. They're saying it's because of vocal problems and health reasons. So hope he's doing all right. Here he is with The Time of My Life on Hot 104.9.

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1: And if it's not, can we really have a discussion about that? 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

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I'm Allie. 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

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Shout out to everyone that came out to the Tallahassee Beer Festival on Saturday. My goodness, the Civic Center was a packed house and thousands of dollars raised for the United Partners for Human Services. 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I really, really appreciate you. 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

And I'm sure you're about done with this Monday chaos as back to school is happening. Summer is winding down, getting prepped for the new year. Keep it locked to Hot 104.9. 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

0: 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Thank you so much for hanging out with us on this Monday. We're back.
1: Woo!
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1: Actor Michael B. Jordan and one of your favorite artists, Ray, they are sparking dating rumors after spending time together at Six Flags Magic Mountain on Friday. The pair were spotted chatting on roller coasters with fans obviously videoing them as they were enjoying their fun little outing. They were videoed on roller coasters, walking around. Now, we all know Ray's been looking for a husband, right?
0: Baby, where the hell's my husband?
1: Well, she has manifested quite the husband.
0: Sometimes she's got to write a song about it.
1: I would love to see these two together. I don't know about you.
0: I mean, that'd be fine with me. I don't have any opposition to that. That's fine.
1: It's fine, that's all.
0: I think they'll be fine.
1: Oh, yeah, that'd be a beautiful couple, that's for sure. That's your hot takes brought to you by Warner Kia. Shop online at warnerkia.com.

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1: Why do we ignore the things that give us pause, that seem out of place, that don't feel right? 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
7: Isolated thunder showers can start to pop up, and they will last off and on until around 6 p.m. The chances of rain drop these next few days as high pressure takes over, but still the mugginess will remain. From the ABC 27 First to Know Weather Center, I'm meteorologist Ryan Boone.
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0: It's on 104.9, Twiggins and Allie in the afternoon. Hey, thanks to everybody that came out to Beer Fest this Saturday. Man, what a blast it was. It gets better every year. The eighth year is going to be one we remember for a long time. Hope you all got one of those Hot 104.9 bags. Everyone was walking around with those.
1: I know. It's so cool to see everyone walking around with our bags, and we really appreciate you coming up and saying hey to us.
0: Yeah, I mean, mostly to Allie, time. Though. And people didn't really speak to me. They really liked her, though.
1: Shut up.
0: Those guys, remember them?
1: Oh, yeah, I remember them. I've got them on my socials.
0: Oh, you followed them?
1: Yeah, I had to. They followed me. They're like, follow for a follow?
0: No, that's what they do now, I guess. Yep.
1: Actually, I think I said that.
0: And then I came up and I said, do you want to talk to me? And she goes, no, they don't want to talk to you. She goes, go back to the...

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0: 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Time to find out what's going on in the world of weird news with your weird news roundup.
1: First up, a couple in Akron, Ohio, where we just were, got married at the McDonald's where they both work.
0: I saw this.
1: Yeah, their names are Jamie and George, and they traded their uniforms for wedding clothes and said, "I do," inside the Thornton Street restaurant after their boss jokingly suggested the idea. So there's a video going viral. She walks down the McDonald's aisle, gets married up right up by the cash register. They met last summer at Cedar Point, then later got engaged there, and now work opening shifts together at the McDonald's.
0: Wow, they said their coworkers feel like family.
1: They must. Getting married in the McDonald's.
0: We have two people that we met at our conference last week that live in Akron, Ohio, and do radio there. We should call them tomorrow and see if they have any more information on these people.
1: Maybe they were invited to the wedding.
0: They seem like they were well-connected folks. Maybe they were. Next up, an 18-year-old in China temporarily lost part of his hearing after spending hours surrounded by extremely loud cicadas.
1: What?
0: The teen was camping in a forest when the buzzing intensified around noon, but he stayed until the evening. By then, his ears were ringing. I don't know if you've ever been around cicadas.
1: Yeah, they're loud.
0: They're very loud. Doctors said large group of cicadas can reach more than 85 decibels, which is loud enough to cause hearing damage.
1: That's actually
0: How
1: insane.
0: Could he stand that for that long?
1: I don't know. Especially, cicadas aren't even a good sound. It's annoying.
0: No, they're annoying as hell.
1: Next up, two young brothers in Oakland, age 7 and 4, allegedly took their mother's car while their parents were asleep and went for a joyride. Witnesses say one child appeared to steer while the other worked the pedals. The car eventually sideswiped another vehicle, struck a woman walking her dog in a crosswalk, and crashed into a front yard. The woman was hospitalized in critical condition while both boys were injured but listed as stable.
0: They're like the kids in The Little Rascals when they walk into the bank on each other's shoulders.
1: Truly, actual insanity.
0: If we did that, which one would work the pedals? Like if we were that age, you think
1: you.
0: I would be the I'd be the pedals and
1: yeah,
0: you'd
1: I'd
0: be the steer?
1: Yeah, I'd be the talker.
0: You'd be the steerer?
1: Oh, wait, I was thinking of the people that were standing on top of each other.
0: You would be the talker, right? Okay. Cornell University has added a very specific new dorm rule after two students butchered a legally hunted black bear inside a shared residence hall. The students reportedly brought the bear inside after plans to process it somewhere fell through. They skinned it up and carved it in the communal refrigerator. No charges were filed, but the kitchen had to close for 2 days of cleaning. Now, Cornell's new housing policy specifically bans butchering wild animals in shared dorm kitchens.
1: I would have thought that would have been a given.
0: That's something that would happen at, like, I don't know, like Monticello University.
1: Yeah,
0: or like
1: McCullough
0: County Community College.
1: If there was, absolutely.
0: That's your weird news roundup. It's Hot 104.9.
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0: 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All right, so this guy, Machine Gun Kelly, he's from Cleveland, Ohio, where we just were. And he came
2: was there, right?
0: He was there. He came to one of our buddies' emo nights while we were there that he threw, and Machine Gun Kelly just showed up and did a little performance. He did this one. This is him with Honest Stav. This is called Crash First. 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

0: that it takes time. I'm coming to get you.
1: Walking a straight line, I need me a breakthrough.
0: The grapevine, sipping the grape juice.
1: Chopping up,
0: it's getting harder to face you.

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1: It's all brought to you by Poor Paul's Poor House, and they are open 7 days a week with happy hour starting at 5 p.m. every single day. Make sure you stop by and say hello to them. That's going to be a great place for like away games. For FSU football, you're going to be able to go there and watch it. They're going to put all these new screens in. It's going to be amazing out there on that deck.
2: Oh, yeah. The deck is amazing. They also have cornhole, don't they? Or
1: horseshoes.
2: Even better.
1: Yeah, that's something that's from up north. But we'll play it. Taylor Swift's at number 4.

0: pedal. It's Ariana Grande on Hot 104.9. Does she say piss in that song? Is that what she says?
1: Does she?
0: I don't know. I thought she said piss on the reel or something like that.
1: I don't think so.
0: Oh, okay. Maybe not. Anyway, Allie's got your hot takes coming up next.
1: An update on Perez Hilton's injuries after his very scary live stream.

0: 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It's time now for your hot takes.
1: After Perez Hilton's very scary live stream episode last week landed him in the hospital, his family reports that he has been stabilized, but his injuries will require surgery. They said he experienced significant blood loss and sustained additional injuries that will require surgery in the coming days. That was a post on his website.
0: It's very scary, too. It was on my X feed, and it popped up, and I couldn't watch it, and I don't know how it went on for as long as it did.
1: I don't either. They say his treatment and recovery is going to be a very, very long process. They said that he was hospitalized under the Baker Act.
0: Yeah, that's the Florida law.
1: This is such a scary situation. I hate that he went online with it. I hate that he's experiencing it at all.
0: Yeah, and of course, as always, if you're experiencing anything like this, there's always help for you. You can dial 988 and get help 24 hours a day, 7 days a week.
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4: Rest of your Monday, expect a few spotty showers here and there across the Big Bend and South Georgia throughout the rest of the afternoon and throughout the evening. Any shower activity will eventually diminish by sunset, leaving us with a fairly clear night but warm. We're only going to be seeing those temperatures in the mid to upper 70s, feeling a little warmer once you factor in that mugginess out there that is going to be sticking with us throughout the rest of the week. A little bit of drier air will sneak in Tuesday, allowing our rain chances to drop to only about 20%, becoming very isolated activity throughout the afternoon. From the ABC 27 First to Know Weather Center, I'm meteorologist Jillian Preddy.
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We've got Max on the phone. Max, your connection has collapsed.

0: with your lady, right?
1: Yeah, I just don't understand. I'm like, I was dating, everything was going great, and all of a sudden, out of the blue, I've never experienced that before. I guess it's a thing that they call it ghosting, but I've never experienced it before in my life. Usually, like, women want to hang out with me, and this person just completely blew me off. I've been calling, nothing. So I don't understand what happened.
2: Wow, yeah. We need an answer for you.
0: Yeah, that's all he wants, I think. It's just an answer, right? What happened? Yeah, we got you. We're going to call this person here in just a second, coming up on Hot 104.9 when Ghosted continues. Hang on, man.
1: Okay.

0: All right, we're back. It's time to get to the bottom of another ghosted mystery. We've got Max on the line. Max was going out with somebody and, you know, just like it always happens, just stopped hearing from them. And he's been calling and getting no response. So he just wants to figure out what happened. He just wants an answer. And let me tell you, it could be anything. We've seen it happen that it was someone who had bad breath. We had it where someone talked too much or the way that they ate. It could be anything.
1: It could be anything. And that's why this is so fun.
0: So let's call Kim and see if we can get her on the line and get to the bottom of this. Hang on, Max. Okay. Don't say anything.
2: Hello?
0: Hey, can we speak to Kim, please? Is Kim around?
2: Who's this?
0: Hey, Kim, it's Twiggins and Allie from Hot 104.9. We are a radio station here in Tallahassee. How are you doing today?
2: I'm doing okay. How are you?
1: We're good.
0: Great.
1: We're good.
0: I know you're kind of skeptical. You know, we're doing our afternoon show here. We actually have a feature called Ghosted where people try to find out why someone in their life disappeared. And it looks like you disappeared on our friend Max. Do you remember Max? Does that ring a bell to you?
2: Yeah.
0: All right, so can you share with us what happened with Max?
1: Know.
0: Why, you know, you acknowledge that you've not contacted him, right?
2: No, I haven't contacted him.
0: Okay, well, he's trying to figure out what happened. He's a little concerned.
2: Oh, my gosh. I mean, he was a little obsessive, I will say, but I really didn't like when he started talking about some other woman or maybe it was his daughter. I don't know. He just constantly was talking about Josie. And I was just like, this is not for me. I found it weird and honestly rude to be talking about some other woman constantly on our dates. And
0: okay.
1: Yeah, that's a little odd. Certainly there's a reason for it.
0: All right. Well, Max is actually on the phone right now. Max, we'll let you take it from here.
3: Hello, Kim. Here I am. How you doing? Hello?
2: Is this guy serious?
3: Yeah, it's me. Hello. It's Max. Josie's my truck, by the way, guys. Yeah, it's my car. It's my truck.
1: Oh,
3: yeah.
2: I mean, do I even have to explain myself? Like, this guy's just, it's just not a match.
3: But I mean, it's a vehicle.
0: Right.
3: It's a vehicle. It's not an ex-girlfriend. I'm not, like, bragging about someone else. It's a vehicle.
1: Why wasn't that?
3: You're going to seriously, blew me off because I was talking about my car? My truck? That's ridiculous. You're ridiculous. You serious?
2: You can think whatever you want. It's just too much for me.
3: Max, it's too much because I'm... it's too much because I'm talking about my vehicle. Are you serious?
2: Yeah.
3: So you just rudely and disrespectfully blow somebody off without even explaining or talking to them or telling them why. That is the most immature thing I've ever had anyone do to me in my life. For no reason, for a cause.
2: Whatever you want.
3: Yeah, whatever I want. You know, good luck with you and your life and your dating life, because this is ridiculous.
1: Oh.
3: And you could do that to someone. I hope someone ghosts you in the future, because you deserve it.
2: Okay.
3: Yeah, okay.
1: Wow.
0: Wow, okay. I think she's gone.
1: This.
3: Yeah, good.
0: Okay, well.
1: It's getting way too heated.
0: Yeah. Also, can you please stop saying blow me off or whatever you're saying? I don't like that. It sounds weird. Just stop saying that.
3: Yeah. What's wrong with my truck? My truck is beautiful. More beautiful than her. Shiny and new. And it smells good.
0: Right.
3: Yeah.
0: Okay.
3: I got a big truck, and some other girl's going to like it.
0: They probably will.
1: Okay.
3: And Kim could take a hike. She could hitchhike.
1: Max, I don't have much to say to you. I'm sorry. Like, I don't know why it wouldn't have been clarified that this was a truck. I don't know the situation, but best to you.
3: Yeah. Well, I do feel better. That's ridiculous. And I'm glad that I got to know, because now I know that she's petty.
0: Just wasn't a match for you, bud. I'm so sorry. I hope you feel better.
3: All right.
0: With the answer.
1: Thank you.
0: That's what we got. That's what we wanted. We wanted an answer. We got the answer. Sometimes it's not the answer we want. So, but I mean,
1: I don't know.
0: I feel like he's probably done this before. And it's like, if you keep doing the same thing, getting the same answer, then you're...
1: Listen.
0: That's the definition of insanity.
1: Yeah, I'm with Kim on this one, because even if you're... you shouldn't be talking about your truck as a... with a name the whole day. Like, that's a little embarrassing.
0: It's coming up next, just minutes away. Nothing wrong with that, but I'm just saying.
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1049, little Nelly to get you going on this Monday drive home. Thank you so much for making us your number one choice for today's hit music. Got Bella Kay, I Love It, I Love It, I Love It on now.

0: That'll wind you down after a hectic Monday right there. Noah Kahan.
1: I love that song. It makes me tear up every time.
0: That one, of course, called Orbiter. Allie's got your hot takes coming up next.
1: Congratulations are in order for Aubrey Plaza and her partner.

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1: A big congratulations to actress Aubrey Plaza. You may know her from White Lotus and many other things, but she just gave birth to her first child. She and her partner Christopher Abbott were seen with the baby in tow in New York City after his performance in Death of a Salesman. Apparently, she welcomed the baby girl during the last week of July.
0: Isn't that good? Good
1: for
0: them.
1: Yeah, so good.
0: Congratulations to both of them.
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0: It's on 104.9. It's Twiggins and Allie in the afternoon. What a great trip we had last week to Cleveland.
1: Wow, wow, wow. What a whirlwind. I say that every time, but truly, you don't know until you experience until it. It's quite the whirlwind.
0: I never thought I would ever, you know, really end up there. Yeah, and it was so much fun. There's so much culture there, the Rock and Roll Hall of Fame there. Actually, the term rock and roll was coined there.
1: Wow.
0: Alan Freed, a radio disc jockey, described what was at the time blues music, called it rock and roll. So we learned a lot about that. Met some great new friends.
1: We did.
0: We went to the casino on Friday night. Allie did not partake.
1: I watched. I'm an observer when it comes to casinos. Can I also say that I'm embarrassed how little I knew about Cleveland?
0: Yeah.
1: Yeah.
0: It's okay. Like, you learned.
1: Well, I kind of didn't even realize it was on the Great Lakes until I went there.
0: Well, you saw it, and it was fine.
1: It was beautiful.
0: And going back to our friends, we did go gambling, and, you know, one of our friends is very lucky. Our friend Cammy, bless her heart. She puts $36 in, and it walks out of there with over $900. I put $220 in, almost lose it all. I've got to go to the roulette table and fight for my life.
1: Well, you did, and you fought strong because you came back, and you ended with $30, right?
0: $36.
1: What?
0: And we also took one of our new friends, Jack. He went gambling with us. Jack is on the radio in Jacksonville.
1: Yes.
0: And if you're ever listening in Jacksonville, if you go there often, listen to WAPE, Dex and Barbie in the Morning. They are a great radio show there. And Jack is one of our new besties. And we had a great time. And Allie took him rolling down a hill.
1: Yeah.
0: A roll down the hill, if you will.
1: I don't know why.
0: Not a roll in the hay. A roll down the hill.
1: I don't know why. And my brain was like, yes, let's roll down a hill that's soaking wet. But we didn't. It was grand.
0: Yeah. So if you're ever in the mood to go to Ohio, I would definitely recommend Cleveland. Also, this lady might be listening as well. Pamela. We must give you a shout out, Pamela. She said she would listen on the app. She was our Uber driver going to the airport the other day. Such a nice Midwest lady. And she.
1: The people are so nice.
0: They're so nice there. Couldn't be nicer. We think they're nice in the South. They're nicer up there, believe it or not. But Pamela wanted to know all about Delilah, you know, the radio personality. If we ever met Delilah, I said, yes, I've met her before. She's lovely. She's got a bunch of children that she's adopted. I said, but you know what? The thing about Delilah is she does curse like a sailor. And she said something that we've been quoting for days now. She goes, good for her.
1: Good for her.
0: Good for her.
1: You can't be kind all
0: you
1: the time.
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I think another part of our trip that we really enjoyed was our conjoining rooms or adjoining rooms. I don't think they're conjoined. 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But adjoining rooms were great. And if you want to see our reaction when we first got to our rooms and found out that we could share a door, it's the thing we've always wanted. It's weird, but it's fun. 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
2: Actor Michael B. Jordan and one of your favorite artists, Ray, they are sparking dating rumors after spending time together at Six Flags Magic Mountain on Friday. The pair were spotted chatting on roller coasters with fans obviously videoing them as they were enjoying their fun little outing. They were videoed on roller coasters, walking around. Now, we all know Ray's been looking for a husband, right?
1: Where the hell's my husband?
2: Well, she has manifested quite the husband.
1: Sometimes she's going to write a song about it.
2: I would love to see these two together. 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
1: 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I don't have any opposition to that. It's fine.
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9: Rest of your Monday, expect a few spotty showers here and there across the Big Bend and South Georgia throughout the rest of the afternoon and throughout the evening. Any shower activity will eventually diminish by sunset, leaving us with a fairly clear night but warm. We're only going to be seeing those temperatures in the mid to upper 70s, feeling a little warmer once you factor in that mugginess out there that is going to be sticking with us throughout the rest of the week. A little bit of drier air will sneak in Tuesday, allowing our rain chances to drop to only about 20%, becoming very isolated activity throughout the afternoon. From the ABC 27 First to Know Weather Center, I'm meteorologist Jillian Preddy.
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0: 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We've got Max on the phone. Max, your connection has collapsed with your lady, right?
1: Yeah, I just don't understand. I was dating, everything was going great. And all of a sudden, out of the blue, I've never experienced that before. I guess it's a thing that they call it ghosting, but I've never experienced it before in my life. Usually, like, women want to hang out with me, and this person just completely blew me off. I've been calling, nothing. So I don't understand what happened.
2: Wow, yeah. We need an answer for you.
0: Yeah, that's all he wants, I think. It's just an answer, right? What happened? Yeah, we got you. We're going to call this person here in just a second, coming up on Hot 104.9 when Ghosted continues. Hang on, man.
1: Okay.

0: All right, we're back. It's time to get to the bottom of another ghosted mystery. We've got Max on the line. Max was going out with somebody and, you know, just like it always happens, just stopped hearing from them. And he's been calling and getting no response. So he just wants to figure out what happened. He just wants an answer. And let me tell you, it could be anything. We've seen it happen that it was someone who had bad breath. We had it where someone talked too much or the way that they ate. It could be anything.
1: It could be anything. And that's why this is so

0: Fun.
1: So let's call Kim and see if we can get her on the line and get to the bottom of this. Hang on, Max. Okay. Don't say anything.
2: Hello?
1: Hey, can we speak to Kim, please? Is Kim around?
2: Who's this?
1: Hey, Kim. It's Twiggins and Allie from Hot 104.9. We are a radio station here in Tallahassee. How are you doing today?
2: I'm doing okay. How are you?
0: We're good.
1: Great.
0: We're good.
1: I know you're kind of skeptical. You know, we're doing our afternoon show here. We actually have a feature called Ghosted where people try to find out why someone in their life disappeared. And it looks like you disappeared on our friend Max. Do you remember Max? Does that ring a bell to you?
2: Yeah.
1: All right. So can you share with us what happened with Max?
0: Know.
1: Why, you know, you acknowledge that you've not contacted him, right?
2: No, I haven't contacted him.
1: Okay. Well, he's trying to figure out what happened. He's a little concerned.
2: Oh, my gosh. I mean, he was a little obsessive, I will say, but I really didn't like when he started talking about some other woman or maybe it was his daughter. I don't know. He just constantly was talking about Josie, and I was just like, this is not for me. I found it weird and honestly rude to be talking about some other woman constantly on our dates. And
1: okay.
0: Yeah, that's a little odd. Certainly there's a reason for it.
1: All right. Well, Max is actually on the phone right now. Max, we'll let you take it from here.
3: Hello, Kim. Here I am. How you doing? Hello.
2: Is this guy serious?
3: Yeah, it's me. Hello. It's Max. Josie's my truck, by the way, guys. Yeah, it's my car. It's my truck.
0: Okay.
3: Yeah.
2: I mean, do I even have to explain myself? Like, this guy's just—it's just not a match.
3: But I mean, it's a vehicle.
1: Right.
3: It's a vehicle. It's not an ex-girlfriend. I'm not like bragging about someone else. It's a vehicle.
0: Why wasn't that?
3: You're gonna seriously? We blew me off because I was talking about my car, my truck. That's ridiculous. You're ridiculous. You serious?
2: You can think whatever you want. It's just too much for me.
3: It's too much because I'm. It's too much because I'm talking about my vehicle. Are you serious?
2: Yeah.
3: So you just rudely and disrespectfully blow somebody off without even explaining or talking to them or telling them why. That is the most immature thing I've ever had anyone do to me in my life. For no reason, for a car.
2: Whatever you want.
3: Yeah, whatever I want. Good luck with you and your life and your dating life, because this is ridiculous.
0: Oh.
3: And you can do that to someone. I hope someone ghosts you in the future, because you deserve it.
2: Okay.
3: Yeah, okay.
0: Wow.
1: Wow, okay, I think she's gone.
0: This.
3: Yeah, good.
1: Okay, well.
0: It's getting way too heated.
1: Yeah. Also, can you please stop saying "blow me off" or whatever you're saying? I don't like that. It sounds weird. Just stop saying that.
3: Yeah. What's wrong with my truck? My truck is beautiful, more beautiful than her, shiny and new, and it smells good.
1: Right.
3: Yeah.
1: Okay.
3: I got a big truck, and some other girl's gonna like it.
1: They probably will.
0: Okay.
3: And Kim could take a hike. She could hitchhike.
0: Max, I don't have much to say to you. I'm sorry. Like, I don't know why it wouldn't have been clarified that this was a truck. I don't know the situation, but best to you.
3: Yeah, well, I do feel better. That's ridiculous. I'm glad that I got to know, because now I know that she's petty.
1: Just wasn't a match for you, bud. I'm so sorry. I hope you feel better.
3: All right.
1: With the answer.
0: Thank you.
1: That's what we got. That's what we wanted. We wanted an answer. We got the answer. Sometimes it's not the answer we want. So. But I mean,
0: I don't know.
1: I feel like he's probably done this before. And it's like, if you keep doing the same thing, getting the same answer, then you're.
0: Listen.
1: That's the definition of insanity.
0: Yeah, I'm with Kim on this one, because even if you're you shouldn't be talking about your truck as a. With a name the whole day. Like, that's a little
4: bit. We all love the weather here in Tallahassee, but things can
1: nothing wrong with that,
4: fast.
1: But I'm just saying.
0: That was a little odd.
1: I want to get some counseling for that. Thank you, Max. 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

0: Top 104.9, that's going to wrap things up for us on this Monday. Hope that it wasn't too bad for you and you got your week started off right. It's going to be, I guess, a lot chiller week for us than it was last week. Thank goodness.
1: And I'm happy to be back. I love me some Florida.
0: Yeah, I do. You know, the only thing I don't like is this humidity. And I didn't realize how bad it was. They were complaining up there that it was 80 and they were like, oh, we're going to be all sweaty. I was like,
1: this feels like our November.
0: We're thriving.
1: Yeah, we got back off the airplane and walked outside and it hit me like a brick wall.
0: She couldn't breathe.
1: No, I couldn't.
0: It was crazy. Never seen anything like it. I said that a lot this past week. All right, it's Hot 104.9. We'll be back with you tomorrow at 3:00.

0: But it's secretly that I should keep anything I'm feeling inside buried extra deep.
1: Hey, this is Grace Gosted. 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
1: And if it's not, can we really have a discussion about that? 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